not be able to plug in, turn on, and cop out. You will not be able to lose yourself on Skag and skip out for beer during commercials because the revolution will not be televised. The revolution will not be televised. The revolution will not be brought to you by Xerox in four parts without commercial interruptions. There will be no pictures of pigs shooting down brothers on the instant replay. There will be no pictures of pigs shooting down brothers on the instant replay. Green

cause bad breath. The revolution will put you in the driver's seat. The revolution will not be televised, will not be televised, will not be televised, will not be televised. The revolution will be no rerun, brothers. The revolution will be live.

The revolution will not be televised, will not be televised, will not be televised, will not be televised. The revolution will be no rerun, brothers. The revolution will be live.

0: Hello, Binghamton. I am popping on here to give you a little bit of an explanation, just because I love those last two songs that you just heard. Right now, you're listening to Pipe Dreams by Hoax, but before that, you were listening to Revolution Yeah, which is, you know, a personal moniker because it wasn't named at the time. But that's a song off of Fred Again and Thomas Bangalter. They had a set in February this year. They had a set of this year in a boiler room in London. And Thomas Bangalter, if you don't know, was in Daft Punk. He was one of the two guys from Daft Punk. And so all these people my age got to listen to Daft Punk live. And they did some crazy mixes. Fred Again is a super famous producer in London. And so, you know, they're just keeping dance music alive in the 21st century. I just think it's really neat. I like those songs a lot. So now we're about to turn it over to one of my apprentices. You put it in that one.
1: Yeah, yeah. Okay.
0: But yeah, while they're prepping here, you're just listening to a bit of D&B from an album called The Definitive Moving Shadow. And then coming up, what are we going to be playing, guys?
1: It's called Slide. Okay. Hi, everybody. My name's Nat. I'm the Apprentice DJ, and we'll also be playing Slide Away by The Verve from their debut album, A Storm in Heaven. And, yeah.
0: All right. Yeah, so that's what we got coming up. I hope you enjoy. Thank you very much, Binghamton. And you are tuned to WHRW 90.5 FM. Take care. Lock in. 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

That was Mod Gone by Car Seat Headrest off of their 2015 Teens of Style album. Up next will be Luna by Smashing Pumpkins.

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5: 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You're listening to the voice of Joyce in the Ordinary Joe Show to kick you off, and we started with Grace Potter. She just came out with a new song, Space Woman Walking, but we did not hear that. We heard one of my favorites, Tiny Light. Next up is Ani DeFranco, Do or Die, with a reminder to vote.

0: Yes, that was a good old Grateful Dead. Imagine that, Ordinary Joe here. He used to also do a children's show. Man, it's been a long time. What a gem of a place this is. It's not a diamond in the rough. It's just a wonderful, brings back such many wonderful experiences here. And, you know, I was talking with the general manager, the one who I'm like an apprentice here. And talking about I'm using all the old-fashioned equipment here. Up here next, I got a sort of goes on. It's a great Burning Spear song. Throw Down Your Arms, I think, is pretty appropriate. I used to play it back when I was back in school then. There's always some kind of war. But anyway, Throw Down Your Arms.
1: At the left.

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But Mona Lisa must have had them highway blues. 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

0: that remains.
1: Yes. 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That was Jerry doing the boys doing a cover of Dylan's Visions of Johanna. Matter of fact, the first time I heard that, said, oh, well, we have a girl, I phone sick on it, Joe something, Johanna, what a great one. And she does have the ghost of electricity running through her. I also, before that, we heard Rita Marley. It's a lot more to Bob Marley than Bob. But anyway, doing My Kind of War, which was written back when I was in school still, back in 82, they had a big anti-nuclear rally down in the city for the UN thing. And who was playing, and she wrote that song for that. And before that was Burning Spear, Throw Down Your Arms. I'm going to end here, and then my the voice of Joyce is going to finish up here. I'm going to end with another Rita Marley, One Drawer. It's so funny. It wasn't legal when I was here. Now you got shops all over the place. But anyway, everybody have a great night. It's been a lot of fun here. And what a treasure place, a treasure trove. And just a great spirits and vibes. So glad to be playing out some good tunes, I hope.

0: smoky?
1: I was learning about the said things still in a teacher. I tried some studies still in a teacher. Before I walk my book, you see teacher, I get a piece of paper, you know? And I build one skip and take a whiff. I build one skip and take a whiff.

0: game teacher.
1: Oh.
0: Rhythm with music teacher.
1: Oh.
0: Teacher, I get to understand, you know, that the same thing here what Smokey them talking about, teacher.
1: Yes.
0: Go

And that was the Sunshine Skiffle Band with Diggin' My Potatoes. I want to thank you for listening. This is Alumni Weekend. You've had Ordinary Joe and the Voice of Joyce. And a big shout out to Alana, who's helping us with the engineering today. And in honor of her, who is a big jazz DJ here, we're going to do some Jimmy Smith. Take you out with Farther On Up the Road.

0: Hello, hello. Can you hear me, Dan? Yes, he can. Can you hear me? I hope you can. This is, what are we calling ourselves, Dan? This is Dan and Ray and friends here on WHRW 90.5 FM. I think I got that right. We are here for Alumni Weekend. Caleb can shout and say hi if he wants to say hi. Hello.
1: Hello, hello.
0: I'm Ray. I think once upon a time I was Ray Fouche. This is, what, Chill by the Wave? What was your name? Leopold Sebastian?
2: Yeah, it was like Leopold Sebastian. It was Baba Yaga, DJ Baba Yaga, Kadyrov, and then stupidly I didn't do Dank Adyrov until later.
3: Oh, you remember?
0: All right.
2: All right, so this is WHW 90.5 FM. We'd like to remind you to drink water. Stay
0: hydrated.
2: It's
0: very good to drink water. At least eight ounce portions a day.
1: How much is that?
0: Eight cups, 64 ounces. I can do math, believe it or not.
2: Phenomenal. Anyway. Getting
1: into an education at work.
2: Exactly. Well, enjoy our show until 12 o'clock.

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Thank you for having us. We're from the class of 2015, and we appreciate your time.

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1: Oh, yeah.
0: Hi, Phil.
1: I'm there.
0: Hello. You're in the studio with Daniel.
2: Caleb.
0: We have Ray Fouche in studio 1, 2, and 3 with the Brown Stallion.
2: Wow.
1: Brown Stallion.
2: That's a very old, an old name. Hello, Phil.
1: It is.
0: Hello, Phil.
1: Hello.
2: Will we see you later tonight?
1: I think that's up to you.
0: Okay. So, yes. what are we just hearing?
3: Incredible radio right now.
0: Yeah, absolutely. Yeah. So, the last song we played was El Matrimonio by El Gran Combo. So, Gabriella, as the Latina in the room, can you explain to us, first translate what matrimonio is?
4: It's the marriage.
0: And what was the song about?
4: Wasn't listening that hard.
0: The chorus of the song is bing, bong, bing, bing, bong, bong.
4: Which is how fights usually happen in Spanish.
0: Amazing. So, we have another song queued up.
5: But what was before that, we got to let people know if they didn't know.
0: Yes, true.
5: That was Sound and Vision by David Bowie. And then before that was some random drum and bass song that we found.
0: Can't
5: in the...
0: forget about the Vampire Weekend song, too.
5: Oh, yes. I did Vampire Weekend like everybody else. I'm sorry.
1: Whoa. Whoa. Rough.
5: No, I do still listen, and I do still enjoy Vampire Weekend. And that was what, Robbie?
2: We're on campus, so we're listening to campus.
5: Yes.
2: From the first album, the
1: every self-titled. Now and then you remember that the song Cousins exists, and then you just go for it.
5: Exactly. And before that, what did we have, Dan?
0: Some random drum and bass song.
5: And it was good.
0: Yeah, because WHW takes pride in the quality of its community broadcast. 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

0: Alrighty. Hello, hello, hello. 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
1: Yep.
0: And we are here on WHRW 90.5 FM. Dan has something to tell you.
1: Yes, this weekend is alumni weekend and homecoming at Binghamton. And tomorrow we were told that there's going to be fireworks at 9:30 at the Binghamton University.
0: Is that AM or PM?
1: PM.
0: Okay, good.
1: Important. Yes. Details.
0: Yes. And they should be fun. I heard them this evening and they sounded fun.
1: They're practicing.
0: Yeah. What we just heard was Bootsy Collins with, I think Maceo Parker was on there too, with Bootsy Get Live. Before that, we heard TV on the Radio with Dancing Chews. That was a Brown Stallion find. Before that, what did we hear?
1: Crab Years by Lee Scott Perry from The Return of the Super Ape.
0: Before that, we had Rizzled from Gonzalez. And I think now we're all caught up. What we have next, I don't know. What do we have next?
1: It's some witchiness.
0: Oh, some witchiness. Does anyone else want to say anything? Speak now or hold your peace for about 5 minutes.
2: I'm excited for the fireworks.
0: Me too.

Hello, hello, hello. How are you all? That was just Ruben Blades with Cuentas de Almas. Fuck me, I'm tired. Oh, shit. Where's the... Hit the fourth one? Right there.

Highlight the mad bomber clad, yeah.

Choking is the third leading cause of death at American homes. 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

0: I mean, you know where I'm at. But, I mean, Jazz, the FCC, the Federal Communications Commission, decided all by itself that radio and television were the only two parts of American life not protected by the free speech provisions of the First Amendment to the Constitution.
1: Just a reminder, this program may contain language and or material that may be considered offensive. 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
0: I'd like to repeat that because it sounds vaguely important. The FCC, an appointed body, not elected, answerable only to the president, decided on its own that radio and television were the only two parts of American life not protected by the First Amendment to the Constitution.

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Well, good evening and how you be? Welcome to 90.5 FM WHRW. We are now past midnight. And in the words of James Brown, it's a brand new day. So let a man come in and do the popcorn. And that man is me, Jason Isaacs, sometimes known around these parts as the Reaper. Here to take you all the way till 1 a.m. when Apollo Jr. takes over. And I've got some, well, too many treats, really. A one-hour show. I've got about 4 hours of music pulled, as usual. And another DJ once told me, you better play them fast. This is WHRW's 60th anniversary weekend. Wow! And the alumni have come... Yeah! Give it up! Give it up for WHRW! And the alumni have invaded, and I'm one of them. And I think I speak for everyone when I say we are very happy to be here. So, let's get it started. As the kids say these days, keep it locked to 90.5 WHRW. And we'll see what we got coming up next. Oh, by the way, did you know yesterday, that is to say Friday, just barely yesterday now, was College Radio Day, like World College Radio Day? What a coinky dink. Anyway, let's get it going.

WHRW 90.5. The Reaper here with you. Although some call me Jason. And that was a rather spirited and slightly sloppy set. Turntables set to the wrong pitch. Too much dead time between the songs. Just like old times. We just heard The Pogues, an instrumental called Metropolis from the album If I Should Fall from Grace with God. I've got a kind of a special relationship with the music of The Pogues these days because I've been playing drums in a Pogues cover band for the last 4 years, I think. And that's been going great down in the New York City. And back of that, Johnny Jenkins. Somewhat obscure singer, but he really turned it out on that one. We heard a cover of I Walk on Gilded Splinters, which some of you may know from Dr. John's first album, Gree Gree. The Johnny Jenkins version came from an album called Ton Ton Makute. I'm sure I'm mispronouncing that. I don't think it really matters. We heard, in back of Johnny Jenkins, we heard Tabby Thomas, Rockin' Tabby Thomas out of Baton Rouge, Louisiana, a thing called Love to Tell, and we started off that set with a rather accelerated version of Radio Radio by Elvis Costello. And now I've got my bearings good to go, and well, I got a lot more like what we just heard coming up. For those of you who are new to this whole thing, well, I mean, if you're listening, you're not unfamiliar with WHRW, and I'll mention again, this is the 60th anniversary of the station. This is the big party weekend where all the alumni come back, and the meeting of the generations, the collision of the decades, it's something great. I gotta tell you, I'm loving it. I loved hearing my man Ray Fouche and Dan and Ravi on right before I came on, bringing back the 20-teens. I'm here with you from the 90s. Ordinary Joe before that, going back to the 80s. And Joyce, oh man. And we're going to be mixing it up all day tomorrow too. It's going to be wonderful. But for those of you hearing me for the first time, which is probably all of you, I was, once upon a time, a jazz DJ here at WHRW, and did a year as the general manager of the station. And I didn't know it at the time, but that was the beginning of a long career managing stations, as it turns out. And I've been very privileged to work at WNYC down in New York City for more than 20 years, and these days I'm also doing shows at WFMU, the freeform station of the nation and out of Jersey City, a station not entirely unlike WHRW. So, yeah, this place is where it got started for me, and I'm just delighted to be back and be here with old friends and new friends, and it's something else, man. All right, anyway, enough about me. And more about my records. Coming up next, I got something from a group called the Afro Blues Quintet Plus One.

0: Oh, wasn't that nice? Sweet Honey and the Rock. Doing Things Together. A song that I first heard via WHRW, in a sense. A beloved DJ here once sent that to me on a mixtape. And it, well, I've just wanted to listen to nothing but that ever since. That was from 1976. Before that, we heard Morphine with Whisper. Which album was that from? Oh my goodness. That was from the album Yes. Yes. And I'm sending that out to you know who, just in case. We heard Bob Dylan, Born in Time, from the Bootleg Series, Volume 8. I actually like that better, that version better than the one that was released on one of his, legit albums. And that was recorded down in New Orleans with some great session players down there, produced by Daniel Lanois. And we heard the Afro Blues Quintet Plus One with La La La La La La La. And, The Reaper coming at you from the Alumni Dungeon. Got some of my fine friends here. Say hi, friends.
1: Hi, friends! Yeah. Set us up.
0: And I'm here with you till 1, and then my main man, Apollo Jr., makes his triumphant return after... Well, did you do this 10 years ago?
2: Yes, I did.
0: Okay, his triumphant return after 10 years, but really it's been... 30?
2: Well, yeah.
0: You were class of 96, right?
2: Yeah.
0: Yeah, so it's been a while.
2: Did you tell them?
0: Did I tell them what?
2: You were my apprentice.
0: Oh, yeah. Okay, so Apollo Jr.'s coming up next. I was his apprentice. Should I tell the whole story? I've got like almost 5 minutes left on this music bed, so this could actually work. In 1993, when I reported for duty here at Binghamton University, at the end of freshman orientation weekend, I happened to stumble upon WHRW like with minutes left before I was leaving to go back home, and I walked into the lobby here and I was just astounded in the old station. I couldn't believe what I was seeing, and I thought, this is the coolest thing I've ever seen in my life, and I'm coming back here. 2 weeks later, I move into the dorm, make a beeline back to the station, apply for an apprenticeship in what was then the pop department, and I didn't get a show because there were too many people applying. Such demand back then. However, as it turned out, Apollo Jr. showed up at the doorstep of my dorm room on day one, looking for one of my suite mates who was not there. He hadn't shown up yet, but we were, you know, said hello. And you mentioned you had a show at the radio station. And I thought to myself, after I was denied my apprenticeship, I wonder if Dante would take a second apprentice. And you were like, yeah, sure, why not? I could do that. You had a jazz show. And I was...
2: Palace Athena.
0: The Palace Athena, yes. And I was interested... Here, sit down. Get on these mics. I was already interested in jazz as an aspiring drummer. So this worked out nicely, I think.
2: Oh, yeah. It did. And I'll tell more of that immediate story when I get on. But
0: yeah, so you can please. But what I remember was the... So you took me on as a second apprentice,
2: right,
0: which was a practice that was occasionally happening at the time because there were too many people who wanted shows.
2: Oh my God, it was,
0: yeah, we were stacked.
2: We would fight over 4 to 7 slots.
0: That's right.
2: And we loved
0: They'd be split three ways sometimes. Mm-hmm. But anyway, you had the other apprentice. I don't even remember his name.
2: His name was Joe Dambra. He was a friend of
0: mine.
2: I met him at State's Tournament. He's from Staten Island. And I met him before coming here, and we were so shocked to find each other at orientation.
0: Yes. So Joe and I were with you for 3 or 4 weeks, and then...
2: Stopped coming.
0: Joe stopped showing up.
2: Yeah. I didn't even hear from him for a year.
0: But I took to this place like...
2: Duck to water.
0: There you go. And it... because of you, because you were like, yes, I'll take a second apprentice, I have my entire career, my entire adult life started that day that you showed up in my dorm room.
2: Absolutely. And I feel like, so all of us who still hang with you are so, we envy that you were able to sweat it out, because it meant you could survive the possibly less than minimum wage era of making your bones in radio.
0: Uh-huh.
2: While, like, for example, I was like, I had to get out of Utica. This is Binghamton, you know. Mm-hmm. Utica. It's where the gangsters go when they're not in Appalachian. So, yeah. But the thing was, we got to watch your evolution, and it all started from that moment. And I still haven't found it, but I know I have the tape of your first air check.
0: I have it.
2: Oh, you do?
0: I've got it. I haven't listened to it since the day it was recorded, but I do
2: I
0: have it.
2: I can still hear it in my head because I remember the situation, but I'll tell that when I'm on.
0: Okay. But yes, so there is some of the backstory of what's happening right now with me, with you for another 15 minutes, and then Apollo Jr. taking over. Some WHRW mid to late 90s
2: stuff.
0: History?
2: Yeah,
0: I guess.
2: You know.
0: All right. Anyway, the music bed's running out now, so let's
2: music.
0: Let's play some actual complete songs
2: on the Mighty H
0: on WHRW 90.5 FM here in the Southern Tier. Yeah.

0: almighty.
1: Whoa. Why? Okay, there I am. Hi. Hello. That's how this thing works. That was the Mighty Soul Rebels Brass Band, Living for the City, covering Stevie Wonder. By the way, did you all hear, like, Stevie Wonder for the 50th anniversary of Songs in the Key of Life? He released 4 songs never heard before from those sessions.
2: He announced it live as well on tour.
1: Wow.
2: He's like, yeah, I got more music for everyone.
1: Yeah, here you go. 4 more classics. God, what else must he be sitting on? I gotta check that stuff out. Anyway, Soul Rebels covering Stevie Wonder. We heard Shuggie Otis with his classic Strawberry Letter number 23, which later became a hit for, was it the Brothers Johnson? It became a hit for somebody. And then back there at the top of the set, we heard King James and the Special Men, a great but sadly defunct band from New Orleans, where I got to hang out for a few years. Anyway, King James and the Special Men, awesome band that played in the classic New Orleans rhythm and blues style. I wish they would get back together. We heard a tune called Baby Girl from the album Act Like You Know. And that just about does it for me. I'm the Reaper, also known as Jason. It's been a blast being here, and I look forward to hearing more of my fellow alumni all day tomorrow and seeing everybody throughout the day. It's going to be a real good time. So make sure you come on back here at 90.5 FM. And hey, what's the website?
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1: It's WHRW.FM now? It's changed a few times over. The point is, just listen to the radio or the stream tomorrow. It's going to be great. Okay? Thanks a lot for listening. This is WHRW Binghamton, 90.5 FM. Keeping it lit since 1966. Apollo Jr. is up next.

0: Hello, and welcome to today's lottery drawing. Good luck. And here's today's winning numbers. First one up, it's not yours. Second one, not yours. And another number that's not yours. Okay, this is one number that's yours. It's a five, but you don't get any money for that. And the final number is not yours.
1: Yep, so chances are you're not going to hit the lottery anytime soon. Don't get us wrong, the lottery can be fun every now and then. Just please don't rely on it for your future savings. How about this? Brew your own coffee at home instead of buying that latte every day. Brown bag it to work instead of ordering in. Ride your bike instead of buying all that gas. These changes alone can save you thousands a year. 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

0: Hello. How's everybody doing? My voice is a little rough. I don't want to hear myself.
1: Yes, you do.
0: Why? What did I do wrong? Hearing myself's for chumps, man. That means I'll start listening to the feedback and the very slightest amount of delay.
1: If you leave a song running too long, you'll hear it.
0: Well, what if I want background music? That I'd have to queue up and have myself together.
1: Fine, do it your way.
0: I'm going to show you what love looks like here at WHRW Binghamton 90.5 FM stereo and WHRW.FM for those of you who like Dorchester and keep thinking .com. Yes, Dorchester Commonwealth. So, yeah, this is Apollo Jr., a.k.a. not telling. And then, so, the last guy you heard, the guy with a job in professional radio, the man who was the chief engineer at Air America, back when we had a country. All of that aside, amazing. So, his first time on the air. I had just gotten yelled at by a customer, or whatever we call listeners, you. And because I had said something and it made his son sad and da-da-da-da-da-da-da, you know, normal life. It bummed me out. I mean, I was 18. It's easy to bum out an 18-year-old. So I was like, I wasn't sure what to do. I put on... I can see it in my head, but can't remember its name now. Don't even worry about it. The point was I put this on. I said, all right, you're going to be up. And he aced it. Aced it. It was clear this man was made to work the boards. He has worked the boards of automation and the boards of sensation throughout the nation, though surprisingly more in Manhattan than other stations. Though New Orleans also had his fingers. It is true to be one of these bringers. And so, I can say this is all part of a great continuum. It is a beautiful thing. But that's not why you tuned in at 1 in the morning. No, no. You tuned in because it's 7 a.m. in Madrid, and madrileños need to hear things. And if I knew what those things were, I'd play them. But instead, I only have one thing that I can offer, and that is Hank yelling at you, because that's how this works.

0: So you might be saying to yourself, what's with all of this, you know, nothing's in English? I find it reassuring. I go and learn things about the song. So, for example, we started out with a band called Super Furry Animals. You've probably heard of them if you lived through the 90s. But that is from their album Mung, M-W-N-G. It is all of it, is in Welsh. It is the single best-selling thing in the Welsh language ever. It even includes a song on the extra disc that's called This Isn't the Song That's Going to Save the Welsh Language. But then again, what is? It's a beauty because they wanted to speak their own world. They're also hardcore lefties, just amazing guys. But then after that, this is cat petting time now.
1: Just pitch behind the ear for Kitty.
2: ASMR.
0: Yeah. Oh, wait, I should do a public service announcement, shouldn't I?
2: You don't have to.
0: Take care of your liver. I speak from experience. Go and find out whether or not you might be a victim of non-alcoholic cirrhosis. It's a real disease where you have a bum liver and it wasn't from drinking. Also, if you got it, you're going to have to work out. A lot. But in return, you will also not be allowed to eat bananas. It's weird. I don't know. Bananas. I miss them. They're bananas, you know? I mean, they're crazy. They're bananas. Such things. But that's not why we're here. And we're resisting. So that was Hank. I'm sorry. We all call him Hank because, no, he doesn't let people near him. Anyway, point is, that was from Mike Watts' 1995 album, Ball Hog or Tugboat. Beautiful stuff on there, and there's stuff we can't play. Because, of course, as a caution to our listeners, this program may contain language or material which may be considered offensive. The views expressed are not necessarily those of station members or their guests or the station or the university or anybody named Phil. We therefore ask you to consider carefully, because I didn't want to split that infinitive. There's no point in it there. There's plenty of places where it's useful, such as to boldly go. You don't go boldly. You boldly go. It's true. Besides, English is one of the few languages where you can split an infinitive. You can do it in Swedish, but you can't do it in most of the Romance languages. So to tell people that they shouldn't do it is like saying, by the way, don't ever use your pinky. How am I going to type? That's my day job. I hit escape and tab like it's, you know, smack and more smack. I mean, it's just there. Passion. All right.
2: Whether you or your children should listen.
0: By the way, if you've got, we pride ourselves on the quality, convenience, and value of the stuff you're listening to. I swear we do. Comments, criticisms, and weird things you found in your junk mail can be sent to comments@whrw.fm, probably, or you can call area code 607 and some weird number that I don't remember. It's on a thing. There's a thing. Here we go. I had that all wrong. feedback@whrwfm.org. I'm sure there's a redirect. I work in the computer world. That's like a thing. The computer world is also a thing. That's real. In fact, it's more real than most of the things, and I didn't even expect that, and I'm a geek. But hey, back to the point. You can call 607-484-7905. I don't know if... You probably can't text it. I don't know. I haven't tried. Sometimes you can text things, but nothing happens. This is Nusrat Fateh Ali Khan. If you ever listened to Jeff Buckley, he had an obsession with this guy, and that got this guy some promo. His ragas, they would just record and then cut. It was just, they're beautiful. But I know what you're thinking. Okay, one more foreign language. Maybe not as foreign. Maybe not Welsh. Maybe something closer. Well, all right, if you insist, it's time for something else. But only because I love you, and only because WHRW doesn't want you to have liver diseases. Oy, oy, gewalt.
3: Some good.

0: All right, so let's roll some stuff back because we want to think about it. Oh, not enough. Sorry.
1: That's all good.
0: Remember, if you don't mess up, you learn nothing. All these guys are like, I came in first. Did you ever come in fourth? Did you ever hate yourself enough? Did you ever sit there and beat yourself up because you're like, I didn't quite do it. I shouldn't really care about it that way. But I didn't, and I let people down. But maybe I just let myself down. And you just go into those places. How can you beat it? Let's see if a smarter man on the street has better things to say about this.
2: I was just going to say, I'm supposed to be a professional, and I was messing up plenty.
0: Oh. Well.
2: So.
0: Hey, they still pay you, right? I mean.
2: This place doesn't.
0: No, not here. No, that's like asking, do they, it's like, yeah. God. I mean, should we tell them where you work?
2: I already did.
0: Oh.
2: I mean, that was an hour ago, though.
0: Yeah, but I mean, yeah. So, but I mean, like,
2: And in radio, from what I've been told, the audience turns over every 20 minutes. So.
0: Oh. What, because they can't sleep? Like, do they need CPAP? I finally got one.
2: Oh, how's that working out?
0: It's awesome.
2: Isn't it great?
0: I love sounding like a cyborg, at least, but it's a quiet cyborg.
2: Get the Darth Vader sleep
0: But there's that thing of like waking up and not feeling like you died all the time.
2: Yeah.
0: Because I know you had one. Sorry, I didn't mean to.
2: No, it's fine.
0: Because we're both 29. Now, it's a rare thing to
2: now
0: do.
2: Now I wake up feeling only half dead.
0: Yeah.
2: It's an improvement.
0: It's like, okay, so I've finally got diagnosed with ADHD. Shock. Could you imagine?
2: No.
0: But like, I mean, some of you have never heard me before and you're like, yeah. But, and you find out, you're like, oh, what would normally make somebody tweak like crazy on Adderall? It's like, no, it's honestly like first I don't feel anything, but suddenly I got more done. And I know when I've done too much, but only because now I'm like, okay, we got it. But it still doesn't take much. I'm a cheap date. I have to say, when it comes to drugs, I'm lucky that way. And there's so many that I can't do now. I can't drink. I can't smoke. Forget about everybody's favorite black tar heroin. Absolutely out.
2: No, that's right out.
0: Because that'll kill you. Don't chase the dragon. Everyone who knows, don't chase the dragon. You chase the tail. Whichever kind you like. If you can, chase it all. Because it's bootylicious. That's love. It's right there. It's singing the songs. But more important than all of those things, because if you don't make mistakes, you make nothing. You never improve. You never find the thing that drives you nuts, because you'll be like, comfort, comfort, comfort, comfort, comfort. Now, that does not mean you torture your children. I have an 11-year-old, and he is, as you can imagine, a character, because I'm a character. My spouse is a character. Our cats are definitely characters. They say meow. And all of those things put together, we still, there's always that drive. But there's these things that you find out, and you're like, okay, I wish I'd known that when I was younger. It might have made certain things easier. But if it had, I wouldn't have gone through all of the other weird stuff. And find out, but. That's not why you're here. You want to know what you just heard. And that was A. And they were doing Monkey Kong from their album, A versus Monkey Kong. Yeah. It's from 1998. It was really good. I love that album. I did not enunciate that very well. But as a caution to our listeners, I did not enunciate that very well. It is very important to work on your elocution, even if your mouth is dry. Viewers, also known as listeners, also known as people holding their hands over a speaker and going, vibrations. All of you should think about the things inside you that make you want to say, all right, I'll try prune juice, whatever. You never know until you go through it. Try everything. It's a thing. But, so that's one band. Before that, I swear, we met our Canadian content requirements. This being Binghamton, New York, there aren't any. But we did with 5440 and their song Cheer Up Peru.
2: In that case, we've exceeded.
0: Oh, yeah. We stomped them. Yeah, yeah, we've done it. We've done it on behalf of this station and others. We are, right now, there's a guy taking a smoke break because of us.
2: We've pretty much.
0: In St. Catharines, Ontario.
2: For pretty much all of New York State.
0: Yeah.
2: We've got them covered.
0: It is really weird that there are plenty of bands that could barely get arrested in New York State, huge in Canada. It's right there. Do you realize how close Buffalo is to Toronto that Buffalo's NPR station calls themselves Buffalo, Toronto? They get money. Partly because the CBC, like, you know, for them, it's like, that's what's happening to my tax money. This is better. Whereas we think about it from the other angle. I live in Cleveland, and today, October 3rd, is the one-year anniversary of the closing of WCSB while it was on the air. The campus, Cleveland State University, took it over and handed it, feed and all, to the local NPR station, IdeaStream.
2: I read about that when it
0: happened. Stream is a very important part of it because the owner is in Oregon or something. He's nowhere near Cleveland. But they just micturate on other stations. They took this station, and I could go on a long time, but rather than that, I just want to say how important it is that we have WHRW, that we, all of us who grew up in this and became adults because we did stuff like, I remember I was here once for 18 hours on an alumni weekend, and we just listened to all the stories, got to hear things people played, and still at the end of it, it was me and Hal Danziger making like goofy PSAs in the CR2, and we were still like, we didn't want to go home. It's 3 a.m, long time to go to bed. But it was a Saturday night. This was our idea of like the time on the town. Yeah, I graduated a virgin. I can't imagine how. But I tell you something, I made up for it. And thank goodness fingers have bones. But more important than all of those things. Okay, I'm glad. Not every joke is for everyone. But everyone will at least have one joke they like. And that's the important part. We actually started that set with Hemophiliaca Love.
2: Should I be nervous that I'm the one signing the logs for this? Am I?
0: As a caution to our listeners, you need a pen. Better find one. We actually started with the last of the non-English songs. Chanteur Pop by Les Cowboys Fringants, meaning the Dandy Cowboys. They're from Quebec, a place that gives us everything. Everything. Tasty fries, pool halls where if you use the ATM, you will be put on block lists throughout North America. Did I mention the fries? They're really good. Mm. Oh, my God. Mondo Frites. It's right there on the main. You got to go. I hope they're still around. It's been a while. Oh, I love Montreal. God, I love Montreal. Here's the promo. Montreal, go visit it. Like, yeah, when it's snowing and stuff, totally go. It's worth it. It's just, you just walk around. Don't go to the tourist traps. Just walk around. You get tired of walking, get on the metro, head back down, and start walking again. You never know what you're going to find. There's just so much. It is so lively. It's this battle that you've never heard of before, and it's an hour away from Plattsburgh where nothing is happening. Ah, Montreal, c'est toi ma vie. That was their old advertising campaign, which was, that's you, my town. I like their later advertising campaign, which is, if you're going to live on the South Shore, let it be south of Laval, which is the island north of Montreal. Oh, my God, yeah. All right, so what have we learned so far today? Because you got to learn something every day. And I
2: don't know what we've learned, but whatever it is, let's never do it again.
0: Oh, no. We have to relive our horrors. Eat some chunks of sadness. You know, just get into it. You know, it's actually one
2: sadness.
0: Of my... Sadness. I know. I Chunks of Sadness was a bit on the Half Hour Comedy Hour where they had it be Robert Smith of The Cure's favorite suite. But they had a 900 number you could call and hear him mope. But it was beautiful. But the thing was is that it turns out he and Morrissey, their rivalry is so deep down. But Robert Smith treats it as, oh, he's going off. I guess I'll go do whatever he doesn't do. Mm-hmm. Down to the, oh, I'm going to go have a steak. I'm going to go drinking with the guys because that's what I do. I don't have any of these other things, and I really don't mind being the backing guy in a cool band. I mean, he was the guitarist for the Cocteau Twins for a year or two. Just not singing, not writing, just thought The Cure was done, and he just was like, how could you not hang out with the Cocteau Twins? They're nuts. Obviously, because they're Glaswegians. And you know, you have always something to learn from a Glaswegian. That's a world. Glasgow. one of those places where the name for the people from there has almost nothing to do with the name of the place.
2: I've like, never heard the term Glaswegians.
0: Yeah, Glaswegian, is Mancunian, that, or people from Manchester.
2: Really?
0: There's
2: See, now I am learning something.
0: Yeah, there you go. Rock and roll. Because it's like more of a Latin word. Oh. And also, did you know that Arabic has not one but two guttural sounds? In English, we treat the guttural sound as a sound you don't make. It is wrong. It is bad. If you say Clinton instead of Clinton. Yeah, wrong. But there are five sounds of the letter T, and one of them is the glottal stop. But and we try to devoice it and make people over-enunciate. You're like, well, at least try to do the hat trick thing where you make the stop in the front of your mouth instead of it at the guttural in the back of the throat. But guess what? It's part of our language, and we need to acknowledge it. We need to acknowledge that TH being two letters is stupid. It's not a ton, it's not a huh. It's a vroom. It's a blep. It should have its own letter. I mean, we gave a word to the thing the cat does when the tongue sticks out and cat forgets. Brilliant cat, suddenly like, well, I mean, brilliant. You know, because they've been writing all those books. So what have we? Well, we learned some things. Okay, so we got through learning. I mentioned that I have a kid. Other things you don't care about. And I promise I am not going to play only the Portuguese part of The Girl from Ipanema over and over, which I once did one night. Because I could. I did it 8 times. It was 3 in the morning, and someone finally called after the 8th one.
2: Did they call to say, please stop?
0: Yes. I said, if you call, I will play whatever you request. And I found it, and that was awesome. That was just, it meant someone was listening at 3 a.m.
2: Someone's in always the 90s. Listening at 3 a.m.
0: Yeah.
2: That's the beauty of it.
0: Yeah.
2: Or it's one of the beauties of it.
0: It's true. Radio is one of the few things you can do alone. Well, now you can do podcasting alone, but if you try doing it, we see people do it live. And often they kind of want to beat themselves up afterwards, or it doesn't look, whereas radio on the fly, this works. This works fine. Mm-hmm. You know, except I said, you know, oh no, I lost my formality. How dare I? I do not represent the 315 that way, let alone the 216 or the 857, which is what my cell phone has been since 2003.
2: What's the rest of the number? No, I'm just kidding. I'm kidding.
0: It's made out of digits. I will tell you that. Except one of them is FLIRN, and I don't know how to hit it, so I just program it in. But yeah. So you might be saying, okay, when does he shut up and start playing some music? Well, I think now, because it's time for the dismemberment. It's time for my buttons to be buttons. But yeah, it's time. Let's have a little more of that lovely stuff we call dumb music.

0: Oh, yeah, of course I messed that up. Gotta do that. But, yeah, his name is Herman, and he hates musicals. That, ladies and gentlemen, was Ziltoid the Omniscient with the song Planet Smasher. And, yes, that's Devin Townsend's project where he is actually working the puppet who is demanding that Earth make its finest cup of coffee black. You have 5 minutes. We are going to... Well, we shouldn't admit it this way. It will still be lit, but only because cyborgs are allowed to do things. One of the things we don't explain to people, one of the things we should be facing as a civilization, is that while, yes, there will be cyborgs, we always act like they're going to send, they're going to make someone who's already human, who's been blown to bits, put them back together as a robot and send them back out to war. They're now the most expensive thing you've got. You're not sending them back out to war. It's cheaper to send the tank back out. So no, what's going to happen to those guys? They're all going to be stuck on desk jobs. So they're all going to be bitter, and they're all going to have, like, you know, Bluetooth and Wi-Fi built into their heads. So they're busy typing documents and working through, you know, PowerPoints and just hating it and being like, I got killed. I was out there. I got destroyed. And now I'm in a chair forever. At least until 5, because, you know, it's a government job. That's the part they don't explain. That's why they're going to rebel. They're not going to rebel because they suddenly get their morals again. It's not going to be like RoboCop. It's going to be old school Marxism, which is awesome. I mean, let's look forward to this. This is going to be when it comes, it's going to be great. But that's not what we have to admit that it means that we're going to go back to the, you know, stuff that plays overnight, because normally I would love to keep doing this like this. But you can tell I'm a little fried. Why? I got up at 6:30 and fed the cats. And I couldn't really, and I was like, well, it's only 20 minutes. So I started trying to find these one last item for the trip. Got my son up, got him in the car at 7:30, drove him to school, drove to work, worked, definitely worked today. That was cool. And then got on the road and drove for 6 hours from Cleveland, actually from Warrensburg Heights. Nothing special about that place. Middleburg Heights. Everything's a Heights in the suburbs because it's slightly higher. I live in this place called Lakewood, which is, you know, obviously where Jesus's boyfriend lives. And it's great. I mean, I love it there. But, you know, it's not wealthy, but it's definitely, you know, for hipsters. It just is. What can I say? It's a thing. But so, you know, I'm there and I'm drained, but I knew I couldn't resist doing this. I knew it. I had to have some. And you know it too, man. I mean, hold on. Let me, you are on red or blue?
1: Blue.
0: Blue Mike says.
2: Hello. Oh, this one sounds weird too.
0: Let me crank it up a little
2: bit. It's all good. Yes, I know exactly what you mean. And I get to do stuff like this all the time.
0: Yeah.
2: But to come do it here
0: is so different.
2: Is really special.
0: Everything's made of tinsel, but at the same time, you know that there's nothing but love in these boxes. It's like I rebuild computers in my spare time. I take, like, oh, look at that. I, you know, score something, and now it's a new laptop again. And I love doing it because I know I've saved something from the dump. I pass it on to someone who needs it. It's got a second life. It's alive again. It's not just a Frankencomputer. It's, you know, yeah, it was once some boring Dell. And now it's a Dell that's running Fedora, and they don't even have to pay attention about that, and they can get back doing things. You know, does my son understand Linux? No, it is not where his head is. Can he play Minecraft on it? Yes. And that's why he's there. But he's not really there when it's going on. Thank goodness, you know, he doesn't wear headphones much.
2: I'm very curious on how you're going to get from there back to here.
0: Whoa. Well, the there is that we're tired. And we don't want to admit it because the foundation of WHRW is keeping it lit. It's such a thing. But, you know, I'm 51.
2: Yeah.
0: And I'm willing to say it. You know, I'm not good at hiding things because then you have to, like, keep track of that. I spend my time studying. My spare time is studying the history of technology and then fixing it. And then, like, you know, doing the geek stuff that way. And then I need to do more with the music stuff. I've actually needed to reconnect with humans. COVID really messed me up because I worked.
2: Here we are.
0: Well, I mean, like, think about it. I mean, this gentleman was supposed to get married in April of 2020. Yeah. He did, but none of us could attend.
2: Yes.
0: And, you know, and so 3 years later, we got to do a thing. But it was two years later. Oh, my God. Brains.
2: And when it finally happened, it was quite a joyous occasion.
0: Yeah.
2: I think it, more than it would have been if it had gone on as originally planned.
0: Yeah.
2: Yes, I am tired, too.
0: Yeah.
2: I have not been ashamed to say, you know, I did an overnight show over the summer at FMU. I had a weekend. It was Saturday night into Sunday morning, and I did 3 to 6 a.m. for the whole summer. And I was not shy about saying on the air, this used to be a lot easier when I was in my 20s.
0: Oh, yeah.
2: In my 50s, this is rough.
0: The only good thing I can say is I'm staying in a hotel room. It's there. It's kind of scungy, but it's, you know, it's a Hilton. It's just a scungy Hilton. I don't know if they call them scungy Hiltons, but I'm probably not supposed to say Hilton. I'll say Stilton.
2: I don't think that's on the marquee.
0: No, it's not. It's just like lowercase. That gives you a hint. It's trying to be hip. I don't necessarily. A hip hotel can be fun. Like when I stayed in Detroit recently, I stayed at this amazing kind of boutique-y place. But it's Detroit. It's still relatively cheap. You could either give the valet $25 to park or just park down the street, which is what I did. Because no one ever notices a Toyota. It's like being invisible. It's beautiful. And it's a hybrid, but it's got like modes. And you know how modes are. Especially if you use VI or VIM. Yeah. But sneaking these things in, I mean, my references have changed. I feel like, you know, when I think about some of the things that influenced me in getting to this point of being a verbal being, deeply so. You know, my father, storyteller. I tried so much to learn from him. And it's weird now because he's now 83. Wow. Dang. That sounds old when you say it. So does 51. But so Miss 16 is now 31. But hey, we all know the song. But it's, you know, yes, you get older, you have relationships with doctors, and by relationships that has absolutely nothing to do with being undressed. Often it doesn't even have nice donations. But to be fair, we age, but we know where we were formed. This station taught me my work ethic, more so than everything else. Yeah, I got a degree in philosophy from here. And that's useful in knowing, like, okay, I know the canon. You're never going to play me on some of these things when people do manipulative stuff, because I studied that. But I really learned how to make something out of almost nothing. I learned to solder. I learned when people are pulling the wool over you and there's no money involved. So when they pull the wool over you and there is money involved, you can smell the trail in ways other people aren't paying attention to. And they're like, why is he lying? And I was like, because his motivation's a blah, blah, blah. Oh. And then we're all a little wiser and more annoyed. But we, you know, and this isn't the, we're not even in the original building. We're next to it, what they now call UU West. They've done some rework on the old UU, but yet it's not a W. Because it doesn't have the WHRW anymore. Fun fact, the old station, before it was a station, was a barbershop. That's why it had those big glass windows. You can kind of see it, you know, like George Clinton's place in New Jersey. Mm-hmm. Whenever you're in doubt, go back to the barbershop. There's always money in it. People always need haircuts. But yeah.
2: Yeah. Let's see AI cut your hair.
0: Oh, God. I mean, I am grateful that I know, because of my own experience with these things, I'm like, okay, it's not the trick that they think it is. And I've also now lived long enough to be like, I lived through the dot-com thing. Do you remember when Kevin, I forget what his last name is, the guy who founded, one of the founders of Wired, he published this book back then called New Rules for the New Economy. And my cousin made me read it because she wanted me to learn about that world now that I had moved at the time to Boston. And the BS of it isn't just the things they were thinking. It's the naivete of saying, we're in a post-money economy. No, you're not. No, you've just stalled on paying. That's not the same thing. The people who are manufacturing actual objects, they'll be able to sell them. You got Ugats, and you borrowed to get to Ugats, and your story doesn't work. It's going to fall apart. The few things that lasted out of that original dot-com explosion had something. If you remember Pets.com, because pets can't drive, that was just Petco. That's why they kept going. They already had their infrastructure. Those sorts of things, there's a fundamental piece in there. And there's all these other things that we don't, well, I remember, but no one else does. And it's probably better that way. But all of that becomes this, it's that again. And so I know how these loops work. How many times did I have to read Oedipus Rex? How much of the story of Tiresias do I know? Also, I can go through a meeting going, well, you believe that. Well, that's precious. I'm not going to say precious per se, but I'm going to watch you play that out. Play me to the desk. And so we play you to your beds. We love you. We thank you. And let's see. I'm going to try to do this from memory, and then I'm going to play you one more CanCon song that is absolutely horrible. It is. But because I keep having to drive from Cleveland to Utica to go see my parents, another 6-hour drive, it's a little more boring. But it means that I'm going along Lake Erie and getting all of these stations out of the Niagara region, including the classic rock station, which has to meet its 30% Canadian content rules. So they'll be playing these songs, and sometimes she's like, that was, oh, and we heard this one. It's become a joke in my house. This song is by a rocker from the 80s. And it's called Patio Lanterns. And oh my word. But it's worth it. It's in English. I'll give you that. See, we lowered the bar a little bit. All right. I have an obsession with Canada. Deal with it. But hey, man, country's been good to me. But yeah, so the point is, and there was a point, we're tired, but we love you. We are getting to reenact something. This is, for some people, it's the Society for Creative Anachronism. And for me, it's this radio station. This is a place where I've learned that the personality that comes out, as I'm doing now, straight from riff. Some of these riffs I've had for years, and some of it's right now. But in return, I know that these pieces work, and I feel more alive from it. And then when I get to bed in about, soon enough, I'm going to collapse like a mofo. Like fluffiness just going, boof. But I have a stuffy, so I'll be okay. It's going to be good.
2: And your CPAP.
0: Oh, yeah. And I do have my CPAP. But yes, so you're going to hear this song. But before I do, we're doing the shutdown stuff. WHRW is returning to automation. It is going off the air in terms of live broadcasters. But we will continue to broadcast through the automation thanks to the Telecommunications Act of 1996. Yeah, right. So WHRW's licenses, charter and license are held, FCC license, by the State University of New York Board of Trustees, like an eagle holds its prey. We broadcast, our transmitter is atop the library tower. It broadcasts with an effective with a transmitter power of 1 kilowatt, an effective radiating power of 1455 watts. 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Megacycles. There we go. We're going to really go hard.
2: I cannot believe you remember all this.
0: I made that cart. That was me. Okay. Remember? The one where it's got the replacements.
2: Well, there were several.
0: Oh, yeah. Plenty of them. But like I put all of it. I was like, I actually did a little research. I'm like, ooh, channel 213. No.
2: Okay.
0: But so, yes. We already know about comments and criticism, but I'll read it again. Feedback about our programming may be directed to area code 607. 484-7905 or feedback at whrwfm.org. Portions of today's programming have been pre-recorded. Portions of today's program can never be reproduced. Not because
2: that's
0: like,
2: for
0: just,
2: sure.
0: But what are some of the other pieces that we need to tell people about? We're in Union Base, Union East Basement, so that if you have to come and be like, so like dudes, like what are you like doing? You guys like, want to have some pizza? Yeah, we totally want some pizza. Oh my God, coming back to New York State and just being able to get slices of pizza, you think like, that's normal. You can't do that in the Midwest. They don't just sell slices. It's not a thing. But they'll sell hot dogs and they'll act like that's a meal. And it goes all the way out to California. It's weird. You learn the hot dog thing. It's like, it's not just a side, it's a meal. Usually you get two of them to do it. But it's like street tacos. You can get two big street tacos and you're set. I love taco trucks. So that is one thing. That's our promotion here is love a taco truck. You need pickled carrots and pickled radishes more than you thought. Well, we love you. Have a good night. Get some sleep. And yes, your dog will drive you nuts. He loves you. He does not necessarily have bladder control when he's in love with you. But he's still yours. And I thank you as Apollo Jr. and wish you all a great night.

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0: Hey, well, tell me why you're playing the record
1: then. Why we're playing the record?
0: Yeah.
1: Well, I guess we'd have to explain a little bit of what WHRW is. We're the only station in Binghamton that...
0: The only station what?
1: Not the only station. We're the only station that tries to meet the community's needs. The rest of the stations here are all commercial. Most of them are top 40, some of them are country music, but we're the only station that tries to program public affairs things.
0: Oh, yeah. I guess so the WBAI.
1: As a matter of fact, we're affiliated with them.
0: Oh, I see. Oh, that's good, yeah. They're great. Well, that's great, you know. I mean, I think these stations are one of the, you know, this kind of station is very important for all of us.
1: The problem is the commercial stations have all the money and the people like us and WBAI go hungry.
0: I know, but maybe hunger will make you aware. That's maybe why you're a hip station.
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3: Hi, this is Harry Wilson, the tooth janitor, reminding you that if you smoke cigarettes, you run a serious risk of making your teeth browner than they would be otherwise, which is just going to cause more work for you to do when you're constantly brushing your teeth, which is what you should be doing anyway. But the worst thing is, if you smoke cigarettes, you could die early. And if you die, that will cut off possibly years that you could be spending brushing your teeth. So if you smoke, you get less time to brush your teeth. So remember, but don't smoke so you can live longer to constantly brush your teeth. This is Harry Wilson, the tooth janitor, with the public service announcement for WHRW Binghamton.

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1: And they were like, and today we reveal the masked magician. 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It would be like, nobody.
2: Yeah.
1: Nobody.
2: Yeah.
1: Oh my god.

0: Leslie, would you like to introduce the next segment?
1: Okay. Now it's time for Jazz plus Jazz equals Jazz. Today we have a recording of Benny Goodman played over a separate recording of Miles Davis.
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The Heritage Department has every type of beat. It's got Drake-type beats. It's got Logic-type beats. And it's even got microwave-type beats.

1 2 1 1 2 1 1 2 1 1 2 1 1 2 1 1 2 1 1 2 1 1 2 1 1 2 1 1 2 1 1 2 1 1 2 1 1 2 1 1 2 1 1 2 1 1 2 1 1 2 1 1 2 1 1 2 1 1 2 1 1 2 1 1 2 1 1 2 1 1 2 1 1 2 1 1 2 1 1 2 1 1 2 1 1 2 1 1 2 1 1 2 1 1 2 1 1 2 1 1 2 1 1 2 1 1 2 1 1 2 1 1 2 1 1 2 1 1 2 1 1 2 1 1 2 1 1 2 1 1 2 1 1 2 1 1 2 1 1 2 1 1 2 1 1 2 1 1 2 1 1 2 1 1 2 1 1 2 1 1 2 1 1 2 1 1 2 1 1 2 1 1 2 1 1 2 1 1 2 1 1 2 1 1 2 1 1 2 1

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0: 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FM in a stereo, saying hello to everyone when they came back to the Twilight Zone. 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
1: Hello there. This is Simon Jones, a.k.a. Arthur Dent, intergalactic hitchhiker and airwave addict buzzing through the hood. And you're listening to WHRW Binghamton, 90.5 FM and a gazillion megahertz on the galactic sub-ether net. Happy listening.

0: Hello.
1: Oh, there you go.
0: Oh, I'm loud, probably. Let me put on headphones. I am Paul. I am class of 94. Is that right? I'm so old, I don't remember.
2: Yeah, that's right.
0: I'm here with my housemates, Leah and Jen.
3: Hello.
0: And here on WHRW Binghamton.
3: Hello.
0: And that was, actually, I don't hear myself. Is that okay? Should I be hearing myself? Let me turn up the headphones. There I am. Okay. I'm still here. Yeah, so that was My Bloody Valentine, Soft as Snow But Warm Inside from the Isn't Anything album. Prior to that, we had Hallelujah by Can. And guess what? I don't have anything queued up, so I'm going to throw this in the magic box. Nope, almost. It doesn't want to go in.
1: Which one do you want?
0: And it's not numbered. Good job, Merge Records. Okay. I'm trying to play, and they don't have them numbered, which doesn't help me at all. I'm just going to have to count.
1: Yep.
0: 9. And this is a song called, and it's, is it going yet? No, it's not going. I have to hit the button, right? And
1: yeah, I'll help you out. CD down.
0: Okay.
1: I'll help you out.
0: CD down. This song is, I picked a very short song. This is called Nostalgia by Archers of Loaf. And so somebody else has to get something queued up quick. All right, here we go.

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0: Wait, I spoke before, so I feel...
1: Oh, I didn't
0: You were in the
1: speak.
0: Other room.
1: Okay,
0: you
1: all right. I was elsewhere.
0: Yeah.
1: All right. Well, anyway, let me just go
2: and
1: down.
2: And this is Leah. Hi.
1: And Leah you forgot is Leah. Also here. We're 69 St. John.
2: We're sorry.
1: I personally have no regrets, but all good. Okay. And you just heard some music. We played some Camper Van Beethoven. We heard Superchunk, Pink Clouds, the acoustic version, Half Japanese. We recently lost a member of Half Japanese to old age, I guess, because that's where we're at. Deanna by Nick Cave and The Bad Seeds. That one's going out to Kirsten, who's probably not listening. But anyway, I saw that and I thought of you, Kirsten. And we just heard Knickerbocker by Fujiya and Miyagi. We're playing a lot of randomness. We're just delving into the stacks
2: the
1: of
2: eights.
1: Records and CDs, that many of which are still here from 30 years ago. Oh, my God. When we were youths playing these same songs.
0: We should do a space show.
1: Oh, God. Well, next up we have Jandek, so there's that.
0: That's close.
1: All right. Well, please enjoy...
0: And,
1: the music. Keep,
0: and stay here. And we're not taking requests, though.
1: Text me.

Difference.

0: That was Joy Division from the Unknown Pleasures record. And I'm going to keep that rolling under the thing. And I'm bringing up my compatriots.
1: Hello.
0: This is WHRW Binghamton, 90.5 FM. Keeping it lit in the southern tier. Am I saying all the right things?
1: Home of the hits, yeah. And bangers.
0: You know, it's all legal now, so that doesn't have
1: that's
0: the same
1: right.
0: impact.
1: Yeah, exactly. It's not very edgy.
0: But anyway, yeah, we're just here. Got up way too early and got breakfast and ran in here and grabbed some records like old times. So
1: very much like old times.
0: We have a Slater Kinney song up.
1: Oh, and but wait, before the music, Charles Dashiell Sikowski. This is a shout out.
0: Do you know? Wait, are you sure? Is this belongs for him?
1: Oh, well, not this particular song, but just I'm saying hello, Charles.
0: This is a general shout out.
1: Because he is listening to this radio program. That's my child. I have a child. A human.
0: Funny enough, this song's called Youth Decay.
1: So. Oh, yeah, so it is kind of a shout out. All right.
0: I guess.
1: He's had a couple teeth pulled.
0: Oh, yeah, that's rough.
1: Okay. Have a good soccer game, Charlie.
0: The first line in this says acid tooth. So here we go.

0: Hello, this is Paul. I'm butting in because that was Flin Flon with Bonaventure from a Teen Beat comp from 2004. And actually, some of us actually know Mark Robinson these days, which
1: some
0: is weird.
1: Some of us actually do these days.
0: Yeah, it's weird. The older you get, the more people you meet, and the smaller the world becomes. And that's okay. All right. So I'm only butting in because I'm going to play a track from a band I'm in with my wife called Architrave. So self-promotion time. Yeah, this song is actually, it's called Parthenogenesis, and even though it's like all vocoder and stuff, it's, you remember that that stingray that had a baby on its own, or purportedly, and then it just turned out to be cancer?
1: I don't, but now I know about it.
0: So it was
1: educational.
0: The name of the stingray was Charlotte. And it was basically, there was no male partner, and they thought it was pregnant. Apparently, stingrays can be pregnant for a varying period of time, which is a very confusing concept. So we wrote a song about it. Anyway, this is Architrave, an album that came out last year. And anyway, we're almost going to have a new one soon, but I'm donating this one to the station. Here we go. And I played the wrong one. Here, okay, this, here it is.

0: Good evening. I'm Charleston Heston. WHRW, the thing you're listening to, takes pride in the quality of its community broadcasting. Feedback about the program. Who wrote this script? This is like worse than Planet of the Tractors. That's what it was originally called, you know. Planet of the Tractors. I was let go of by John Deere. But they couldn't use that because John Deere had not paid them. And I said, this is a terrible script, Maury. And they said, well, we can turn it to apes. And I said, okay. And where was I? Oh, yes. Feedback about our programming can be directed to the station by calling upon your telephonic device. 607-484-7905 or by contacting feedback at whrwfm.org. This is award-winning actor and dead person Charleston Heston reminding you, feedback is good, and so is America. So tonight, before you bow down in bed, make sure your knees hit the floor and pray to that great and glorious red, white, and blue, because she is watching over you just like me. I'm Charleston Heston. I'll shut up now. Where's my vodka?
1: 1, 2, 3.
2: WHRW folk. We can drink you under the table, and we play good music.
3: Dad, remember when you asked me, what do you want to do with your life? 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
4: Really? 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
2: Stereo.
0: Unless somebody turned the station to mono, and don't do that. It does increase the range, but nobody wants that. And I, this is where I confess. Briota and I were like drinking one night in Boston.
2: Never.
0: This was when I first moved to Boston. Mm-hmm. We knew the actual phone number to the remote control unit on the transmitter, and we did turn the station to mono because we wanted to extend the range.
2: Kind of you.
0: Nobody changed it for 6 months.
2: Wow.
3: All right.
0: Cool. So I'm bad.
2: Kids.
0: I might have told that story last time. Anyway.
2: Or remotely.
0: We haven't been announcing songs, but I'm announcing the last one because that's me. It's called SMH. It's from an album I just put out called This Place is Ruined.
1: And it goes Sync Charmer. Okay, thanks.
0: Sync Charmer, yes. And I'm donating that to the station so that it sits pristine on the shelf for years and years.
2: Paul could say, "This is my band," and then if he didn't indicate which specific band it was, it could be any of like 15 to 20 bands. So that was Sync Charmer.
0: Do you like this band? Because if you do, it's the good one. If you don't, it's not one of the good ones.
2: One of the stinky bands.
0: So yeah, we're here. We're alumni. We're old. And that's cool.
2: We're playing some random music that we're finding in the archives, the stacks of vinyl and CDs that run deep here at WHRW.
0: Yes, and we're going to play... What are we playing next, Leah? Is it this one?
1: Sure.
0: Okay, this is Trio, Da Da Da.

what you can and what you can't. Uh-huh. This is what you got to know. Love you though it didn't show.

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1: People in this valley and throughout New York State lead fuller, freer lives. On all behalf of all Americans, I thank you. Traveling today, we've flown over a good part of the Empire State. New York is lovely this time of year, and I thought, looking down from that altitude, that I detected just a touch of color beginning to appear in the trees. There was great rivers like the Susquehanna threading their way across the land. And I couldn't help thinking of those majestic towers of Manhattan, the hardworking, patriotic neighborhoods of the boroughs, and the thriving cities and towns that dot your upstate. Places like Rochester, Buffalo, Syracuse, and yes, Binghamton.
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5: If you knew it was stolen, I hope you'd say no. Because if you accept stolen property, the law says you're just as guilty as the one who stole it. If you went for a ride in a stolen car or damaged something that was stolen, you'd be responsible too. So be smart. Say no to stealing.

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WHRW alumni, not that much different than the students, but older.

0: WHRW Binghamton, New York. This is Ray Davis, who voted Binghamton the milkshake capital of America a long time ago. Ray Davis on WHRW. Enjoy the rock and roll. Hello, WHRW Binghamton, New York. This is Ray Davis.
1: Ray Davis wants to repeat himself over and over and over. America. And I did not know this was the milkshake capital of America.
2: It is. It was in his autobiography.
1: Why is Binghamton in his autobiography? Anyway, this is Chris, our generous host, who has been putting up with our nonsense.
3: Thank you, Chris, for all your help.
1: Yep. And another Chris, our friend from also our era, 94-ish, he wanted me to give a shout out to Hungarian psychologist Mihaly. Can you pronounce that?
3: Chikmentali.
1: Okay. Thank you.
3: I used to know how to pronounce that.
1: Thank you, Chris.
3: We're in our flow state right now.
1: We are in our flow
3: state. This is as good as it gets. It's not great.
1: What do we have queued up? Well, I put an ESG track over here, so okay. I'm going to play that, and then we will. Let's. Why don't you just hit play on that, and we're going to go. Maybe it's going. Maybe it's not.
3: We're a DJ.
1: Maybe I need to turn it up.
3: We're on the radio.

at first I thought I could take it all. Just like poison in a vial. Hey, she was often very vile. But of course I thought I could take it all. Caroline says that I'm not a man, so she'll go get it.

0: Hello.
1: Which was the band we just played. R.I.P. Mimi Parker.
2: Yeah.
1: Who I was introduced to by, like, literally and musically, by Thomas English Windisch, who I'm sure is...
2: Is that his middle name?
1: That is his middle name.
2: I didn't know that.
1: Yeah. I don't know his social security number, so...
2: It's well, if we had if we had a copy of his ID card from back then, we would.
1: Oh, true. Back in the day, kids, they used to put your social security number on your ID card, because back then nobody cared about anything.
2: Yeah, operational security did not exist.
1: It was a different time.
2: So, we run out our 3 hours. We were only supposed to have an hour each, and we did what we did. We got here.
1: We only had an hour each. It's just that we were doing them simultaneously and randomly.
2: Yes. Randomly is the way that we did this show.
1: and frankly, the way that I've always done radio since time immemorial, and pretty much how I've done everything in my entire life.
2: Yep.
1: Not just radio.
2: Me too. That's and now
1: it's working out.
2: Now I'm like director of a department because I tricked them all.
1: That's how you do it.
2: What do we have left? We have... And then
1: we're going to play some Stereo Lab to cruise on out. And then Craig Jablin will be taking over the ones and twos. And
2: threes and fours and fives.
3: Thank you, Chris, again for setting us up.
1: Yes, thank you so much, Chris. Woo! The Chris that's here that has been helping us. And thank you also the Chris that's not here, not helping us, who I think has been listening to much of the show. God bless him.
2: Yeah,
1: good luck.
2: He texted and said that we made him listen to Pavement and Lou Reed.
1: our job here is done.
3: Successful
2: so,
3: day.
2: For no particular reason, we're going out on Stereo Lab, and we don't even know what song this is, but it's 5 minutes long.
1: But it's good because it's Stereo Lab, and Stereo Lab's never bad. And shout out to Wolf. Did you already shout out to your husband, your loving husband?
3: But...
1: And Dave. Okay.
2: And I'd shout out to my wife who was listening, but is no longer because she's now on her way to University of Rochester campus. So, thank you.
3: Thank you.
2: Thank you. This is a lot of fun. So,
1: for us.
2: Yes, maybe not for you.
4: Here we go.
2: What did I do wrong? Oh, I did it wrong.

0: 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But when you want me to say it, I'll say it. Hi there, I'm Ray Charles, and I want you to know you're in tune with WHRW Binghamton, huh?
1: Yeah.

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2: 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Tonight, we find out the horse's name was Friday.
3: 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Extensive DNA testing has revealed a secret fifth beetle.
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3: 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LeBron James drug tested by the NBA after reportedly getting the Wordle in one.
5: This just in. 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
9: 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Don't pollute.

0: Okay, you're listening to WHRW-FM in Binghamton, New York, and we are here at Alumni Radio. I've got some esteemed members from back in the 80s. We got Laura Freed, former general manager. We got Doug Foote from the Space Department. I saw Laura Freed. Well, no, I saw Barbara Lerner, another GM, and my name is Craig Jablin. I'm a former GM. We are listening to some... I think great music, but you may not, but that's okay. We started off with a little Bim Sherman from Across the Red Sea in Golden Locks. We went into a little bit of the Minutemen, and right now we are going to listen to a woman named Bella White from Canada. Great new folk artist. Check her out, and this is called Dream Song.
1: Computer on and off. Okay,
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0: 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We got a party happening in here.
1: Yeah, what's up?
0: Yo, we got a party. That's Fred Montalvo, legend, living legend. We got Ron Drum. We got Barb Lerner, former GM, coming up next. And right now, we're going to continue the music with something from Ben Queller, getting back to that beautiful mid-tempo, really depressing music that we all know and love. Here we go.

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3: 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Extensive DNA testing has revealed a secret fifth beetle.
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3: 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LeBron James drug tested by the NBA after reportedly getting the Wordle in one.
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9: Hello, I'm Carol O'Connor. As Archie Bunker, I'm always blowing my whistle about one thing or another, but now as Carol O'Connor, I have a few hoots of my own to give. You see, I have a friend named Woodsy. He's an owl. Woodsy is the new national symbol for a clean environment. 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As Archie Bunker would say, listen, when you're outside, don't be a meathead and paint the trees, the rocks, and the signs. 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Please.
10: That's real talk. From Archie Bunker from Queens, this is Will Hermes from Queens. 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

0: Hey there. 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And this is Alumni Radio. I am Will Hermes, and we listened to two tracks there, back-to-back, with the same drummer, one of the greatest drummers of all time, Sly Dunbar. We're in a little bit of a reflective memorial mood on this Saturday afternoon. Sly Dunbar passed a number of months ago. And we heard first Grace Jones and a song called Private Life, which is actually a Pretenders song. If it wasn't written by Chrissy Hynde of the Pretenders, it certainly was sung by her originally. It's a great cover of Grace Jones, by Grace Jones, and it's from a 12-inch version that has on the B-side, or really like the double A-side, a cover of Joy Division's She's Lost Control, which somebody played the original version of that by Joy Division from their first album earlier this morning, and I heard it on the radio, so that's what made me think to pull Grace, although I could have pulled so many songs because Sly Dunbar played with so many people. A lot of folks know his work with Sly and Robbie. Robbie Shakespeare, the great bass player, also passed, backing up Black Uhuru. And we heard Black Uhuru, great reggae trio from The Dub Factor, an all-dub album with Sly and Robbie at full, you know, full Warp 9 power. I am sitting here by the grace of Jah and the WHRW reunion posse. Coming up next, Ann Herman, Laura Freed, Barb Lerner. We'd been listening to Craig Jablin. Class of 80, yeah, something. We're gonna move on. We're going to fast forward to the 21st century, actually, to a song that came out this year from a British band called West Side Cowboy. And people who are fans of the Velvet Underground can tell me what song this is. Reminds them of, as soon as Jake's got to answer the phone, and then he's gonna tell me what his passcode is, and then we'll pop on West Side Cowboy.
1: Hello. 5265.
2: Now you're gonna have to change that.
1: 55. Delete 53. Hold on. 5-2. Okay, I got it.
0: Why don't you do it, Jake? You don't want to, like, broadcast your passcode because, you know, there's some AI malevolent bot out there that's, you know, ready to do something. Anyway, this is a West Side Cowboy. The name of the song is... No. Oh, this is Kick Stones coming at you on WHRW-FM, Binghamton, New York, and Laura Freed, Barb Lerner, and Ann Herman coming up next, and who knows who else.

And that was the great Sonny Rollins, St. Thomas, from an album called Saxophone Colossus. Sonny Rollins on tenor sax, Tommy Flanagan on piano, Doug Watkins on bass, Max Roach on drums, recorded in New York City, June 22nd, 1956, on Prestige Records. I'm pretending to be a jazz DJ and tell you all this information that you may or may not want to know. So yeah, this is Barbara Lerner. I'm here on WHRW FM 90.5 in Binghamton, New York, doing alumni radio, having a lot of fun. Shout out to Jake and all the other current station members who are being incredibly tolerant with us as we try to make the shift from analog to digital, which all happened while we weren't here. And the name of the show is Herding Cats because I'm here with Laura Fried, Heck, and Ann Herman, and they keep insisting this is just my show, but it's really all of our shows. And this set was really about remembering some greats who we lost. Will started it up with Sly Dunbar. I just played Sonny Rollins, who we lost in May. There's this effort underway to rename the Williamsburg Bridge, the Sonny Rollins Bridge, as some of you may know, the great record The Bridge that Sonny Rollins recorded decades ago. He used to walk on the bridge. He lived on Grand Street at the time, and he would walk on the bridge to practice. So if you're interested in seeing that happen, you could go to change.org and sign a petition. So if you have a minute, I think it's worth doing. Up top, we started with Dolly Parton, of course, the title track to her CD, Little Sparrow. And then we also lost the Mighty Sparrow, so we heard a cut from him. Next up, we are going to

All right, Chapel Rowan, that goes out to my dear daughter, Emily. And before that, we heard Spinning from Elephant Revival, and I'm dedicating that to Tom Siglin, who was the chief engineer here at WHRW when we were all doing our thing, and for just years and years, and he was a beautiful soul and a very giving man, and we miss him. So you're listening to WHRW 90.5 FM in Binghamton. I'm Laura Freed. I am very honored to be here with some of the greats of the past, Barb Lerner, Ann Herman, Will Hermes, Doug Foote is back here somewhere. We're thanking Jake again for being such a good guy and helping us out here. And it's great to be back. It's wonderful to see the tradition of WHRW continuing on. And we're going to continue the music now. Ann Herman will be coming up after this. And yeah, that's it. Thank you.

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Attention, we interrupt this program to bring you this special bulletin. 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Therefore, we advise you to consider carefully before you or your children listen.

0: so good. But when you want me to say it, I'll say it. Hi there, I'm Ray Charles, and I want you to know you're in tune with WHRW Binghamton, huh?
1: Yeah.

Hello, hello. This is DJ Landshark, and you're listening to the 60th anniversary of WHRW Anniversary Edition in the Coke Convention 65. It's a happy birthday to WHRW. I believe the birthday actually happens in February. But since this is upstate New York and our lovely alum come from all over, we'd like to have it at a time when travel is not impeded by feet plural of snow. And since we want to have it at a time where everybody can come and have a wonderful time, we roll it into Binghamton University's homecoming celebration with all of the other alumni who are here for reasons I'm not sure, because those alumni don't get to come down and do a radio show. So what you just heard was I'm Not Signifying by the Rolling Stones. As always, I bookend my shows with Stone songs. Up next, we got a song that hasn't been able to leave my mind for quite a bit from an artist that is probably the only artist I both ironically and unironically like. It's Bob Seger. Keep it locked and keep it lit.

Hello, hello. This is DJ Landshark, and you're listening to the 60th anniversary edition of Coke Convention 65 on WHRW Binghamton. What you just heard was Mean Mother by Etta James. Before that, Your Last Dirty Trick by Swamp Dog, which is, I believe, the song which has the best organ riff of all time. Before that, Yonder Wall by Freddie King, and we started that set off with Ramblin' Gamblin' Man by the Bob Seger System. I actually do like Earthly Seeger, and Freddie King and Etta James. Those records sort of showed up in my pile last night, kind of late. I think those were some of the Reaper's leftovers, but the Reaper and I have always had relatively similar taste, so it was pretty easy. Because I also really like Freddie King and Etta James, so... We've got some more hot stuff up for you. Keep it locked and keep it lit.

Hello, hello, this is DJ Landshark, and you're listening to Co-Convention 65 here on WHRW Binghamton for the 60th anniversary of this radio station. It is also Binghamton University's 80th anniversary, which is pretty cool. It's not a very old school, but I guess it's kind of getting up there. What you just heard was Blues by Get Down Services. Before that, Send Your Son to Die by Blodwood Pig. Before that, If You Live by Mose Allison, and we started that set off with Spirit in the Sky by the Stovall Sister, which it's a cover of that Norman Greenbaum song, but actually gospel this time. Up next, we're going to have the track that kind of got me into punk music, Keepin' Lock and Keepin' Lit.

Hello, hello, this is DJ Landchuk, and you're listening to the 60th anniversary edition of Co-Convention 65 here on WHIW Binghamton. What you just heard was Rain by Reckless Eric. Before that, Son of Sam by the John Spencer's Blues Explosion. Before that, I Can't Figure You Out by the TV Repairman, and we started that set off with Boom Pow, Awesome Wow by the Traps. I think it was it 2014? I was sitting in the lobby here. And I heard that song, Boom Pow, Awesome Wow, by the Traps go on. And it was like a light bulb. Like a circuit clicking into place. And I went in and asked the DJ. And it turns out it was my friend Carly. And she was just covering. And she had just pulled stuff from the new bin and thrown random things on. And that song started a love affair. Keep it locked and keep it lit. I've got not very much time left. I'm so used to these long 3-hour summer shows that presumably some of you know me from. So only an hour. It's pretty difficult. Up next, we have another artist that I quite love. I love all of the artists that I've played here today, but it's going to be the lovely Earl Green. Keep it locked and keep it lit.

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I can't get right. I guess I did the boogaloo and the skate and the funky Broadway. Too much last night. Yeah, I feel it too. But I want you to know it ain't no sin. 'Cause I'm right here to do it all over again. But that's life.

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0: I'm gonna roll myself up in a big ball.
1: Yeah.
0: I'm gonna roll myself up in a big ball.
1: Yeah.
0: And then I'm gonna get a soul sister from over there now.
1: Yeah.
0: Gonna get me a soul sister from out here now.
1: Yeah.
0: Got to find a fox from up there now.
1: Yeah.
0: Gonna have a good time.
1: Yeah.
0: Gonna have a good time.
1: Yeah.

0: Now we're going to go into Kansas City there. Hello, it's DJ Landshark. It is, unfortunately, the end. I ran out of time to play my Stone song, so you're not going to be hearing that. You're going to be hearing the lovely... What was your DJ name again?
1: DJ Danger.
0: Up next, I'm DJ Landshark. And this is the 60th anniversary edition of Co-Convention 65. What you just heard was That's Life by James Brown. Before that, Junko Partner Number 2 by James Booker. Before that, Mama Don't You Tear My Clothes by Snooks Eagle. And we started that set off with Why Don't You Do Right by Lil Green. Keep it locked and keep it lit for DJ Danger. I have to get through some cards. So, WHRW takes pride in the quality of its community broadcast. 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That's a bad idea. 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

0: feel so good.
1: Well, when you want me to say it, I'll say it. Hi there, I'm Ray Charles, and I want you to know you're in tune with WHRW Binghamton, huh?
2: Yeah.

Attention, we interrupt this program to bring you this special bulletin. 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Therefore, we advise you to consider carefully before you or your children listen.

Red mic. There we go. It's always a relearning experience whenever I'm here. Hello, everybody. Welcome to a special 2026 one-off edition of the Wayback Machine. That's right. It's me, DJ Danger. Or for friends and family that are tuning in, this is Anshul Dinger. Oh, gosh. I'm so excited for this show. I haven't been able to play music in a radio capacity in, oh gosh, at least 7 years, 7.5 years. Thank you very much for that. God, I've said to the folks before we got on the air, I am a mixture of excited and little, got nerves going through up and down me. I know exactly what I want to do and I got to remember where everything is. But luckily, I've got a very talented engineer over here who is going to be helping me out over the course of this 1 hour program. So I just want to jump right in. So a lot of the songs that I'm going to be playing today have some kind of nostalgia component for me. There's a lot of great memories from my time at Binghamton, and I wanted to just encapsulate all of them into one nice spot. It's a mixture of that and just some songs I've always wanted to play on the air. I've just never had a medium to do that. And so this is my opportunity to do that. I'm going to start off right now with some Oasis, some might say, and I hope you guys enjoy.

0: And we are back. Oh, let's adjust that a little bit. We are back, folks. If you're just tuning in, this is the Wayback Machine. This is DJ Danger. What you just heard, starting from the top of the show, Some Might Say by Oasis. Then we had Heartbreaker by The Walkmen. And then the next track, You Really Got a Hold on Me. That's the Beatles cover off of their second album with the Beatles. I had to calm some folks down back here because I had to assure them that the speed that I played it at was intended. It was sped up quite a bit with just this time. And I mentioned at the top of the show that a lot of these songs have a certain nostalgic quality. They relate to my time at Binghamton or just maybe my time here at WHRW. During the 4 years that I was in the station, I played around with a lot of vinyl and turntables to an extent I had never been able to before. And I realized that, to me, some songs sounded very interesting when you speed them up. And given that this is a 1950s, 1960s era, like doo-wop sort of a song, Smokey Robinson and the Miracles, of course, it just, I don't know, it still worked, even with like the chipmunky, like three-part harmonies and everything. That was the first song where I sort of realized that you could really have fun with playing around with vinyl. So I had to include that in this set list. Then what did we have? We had Hesitation by Tiger's Jaw, When You Look Me in the Eyes by the Jonas Brothers, and then New Slang by the Shins. New Slang has a special place in my heart. It reminds me of a certain someone who had introduced me to that song. And it's been quite a long time since I've been able to, like, you know, really talk to them. So it's a bit of a strange feeling for me all these years later whenever I hear the song. Sometimes it's a little difficult to listen to, but it is a beautiful song. The lyrics speak to me in a very profound way, so I just felt, you know, I had to include it. It related to Binghamton, so I had to put it on here. All right, we're going to carry on now with a song that's one of my favorites. This is Mr. Tambourine Man, Byrds cover, but this is a very specific performance. This was from 1978, so the Byrds had already been split up by this point for a few years, but three of them, Roger McGuinn, Chris Hillman, and Gene Clark, had sort of formed a little trio, and they were performing. I think they'd probably put out a couple records by this point. And at one of these performances, I don't recall off the top of my head where, Dave Crosby, who was also in the Byrds, was there, and he was invited on stage, and this was only broadcast like over like the local radio station at the time. But this is my favorite performance of Mr. Tambourine Man, so I want to just play it for you. And this was a very special performance. I don't know, I just think it's the, just like I said, it's the very best. It's very stripped down, and yeah, we're just gonna jump right into it, so I hope you enjoy.
1: Anyway, we'd like to sing it for you.

0: And we are back. Hello, folks. If you're just tuning in, this is DJ Danger. This is the Wayback Machine. And of course, this is WHRW Binghamton celebrating 60 years on the air. And my God, have those 60 years gone by. So last few songs I've just played in my set. So like I said at the very beginning, it was one of my favorite performances of the Byrds rendition of Mr. Tambourine Man from 1978. It was a live performance done over the radio, and it featured all four. There were technically five, but the fifth one was the drummer, so we'll put him aside. It was all four original Byrds members, like the main harmonies that were singing. And it was one of my favorite songs to play. I remember one time when I was playing it, when I had my original show way back when, I had the speakers turned up, and every time the chorus came along, it was the closest to a religious experience I ever had. It was just, like, when I say heavenly, it was a heavenly experience. So that was the Byrds, Mr. Tambourine Man. Then we went into Children in Bloom by Counting Crows. Then we went into You Look So Good to Me, Billy Joel. And that particular one had a lot of memories for me. Myself and DJ Bacon, we knew another student who, he was like a couple years younger than us, I think. DJ Bacon, your words, please.
1: Yeah, I think he was, and he was a great guy.
0: Yeah. Should I say his name? I feel like for... I don't know if there's a thing behind that. Dan Zazworski. He was my roommate in my junior year here at Binghamton, but DJ Bacon, you and him, you knew each other from classes, I think?
1: From Explorchestra. His friends, music, mutually through the music department in Explorchestra. And great as far as music goes. Real loss. Very, very sad.
0: Yeah. Dan passed away very suddenly in January of 2023. I think he had just graduated the year before.
1: Sadly, yes.
0: Yeah. So that particular song, I played it because I remembered one day when we were roommates, I was just I was just whistling or humming it to myself. And he heard me and he joined along. And we just had a conversation of like, you know this song from his first album? He was like, yeah. And, you know, we found we had a lot of music in common. So, like I said, the theme of the show is just memories related to Binghamton, and he's certainly one of them. I still get sad when I hear this song from time to time. However, the song I played after that, Evil Ways Santana, that has a much more upbeat story behind it. Our own Ferdinand Montalvo, Freddy Man as I call him. When I had my first show after being cleared in the spring semester of 2016, I was slotted immediately after Freddie. So those that know Freddie and love him, as we all do, he has the Latin music that he plays, and the music I would always play afterwards, if you haven't picked up on it by now, is rock, classic rock type of thing. So to kind of bridge the gap, he would always play Santana, and just sort of in tribute to him, and just in tribute to just those great memories. Every time I'd come in and do my show, I wanted to play a little bit of Santana as a thank you to him. Next song we're going to do in the set list is Down on the Corner by CCR. This song is actually important to me for two reasons. One, of course, we have a, not advertisement, but it's not quite an advertisement, non-commercial break, as we would call them. For feedback, and we would always, I did it to the tune of CCR like years ago in my first year at Binghamton. Recorded a sort of parody where, like, I changed the lyrics up to say, like, the phone number and the email that you can use to submit feedback to us. And this became, like, a super hit. Even now.
1: Legendary.
0: To this day, like, I tell folks, like, the students here, oh, yeah, I made that cart. They look at me like I'm Elvis.
1: That was you?
0: Exactly. Like, I'm like, this is my legacy, if anything else. If that, it also reminds me of when I was an apprentice. My mentor was Joe Gabriel, DJ Ozone in the AM. And I just remember around the time when I was his apprentice, John Fogerty had put out his biography, or his autobiography. I remembered buying it, read it in 2 days, t- told Joe about it, and he said, dude, can I have that copy? And I gave him my book. So again, it's just memories, just so many memories. So we're just going to play that song right now and play some more tunes after that. So stick around and enjoy.

Hey, folks, and we're back. We're just going to finish things up right now. I'm going to tell you the last songs I just played on my show. We just start off with Down on the Corner, CCR, Don't Talk, Put Your Head on My Shoulder by the Beach Boys. And we just finished off with my favorite rendition of The Long and Winding Road by the Beatles, of course. It's from the Anthology 3 compilation. This was the version that I think they were intending to put out before Phil Spector came along and put whatever the heck he did to it. I wish he didn't do it. But this is my favorite version. It's very simple. It's very stripped back. It's very bare. It's my favorite rendition. And unintentionally, this turned out to be a perfect song to end on. Just thinking about the long and winding road, because what a long and winding road it's been. The last, God, like, thinking back, like 2015 to 2019 was such a special time for me. And coming back, you know, over the last 24 hours or so, it's just been a lot of nostalgia. A lot of great memories, and we're going to create a few more memories before, you know, we all head home tomorrow. So I wanted to just thank everybody for giving me the chance to come back on the air. First time in 7.5 years. This is DJ Danger. This was, you remember, another great edition of the Wayback Machine. We're going to play some carts now, and then the next DJs are going to hop on and carry on the good vibes with some awesome tunes. Thank you so much, and so stick around.

0: 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You hit me over the head with that Casio.
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0: And now, WHRW Binghamton brings you a What Would Happen If moment. What would happen if today's commercial radio existed in 19th century Europe?
1: Up next on Fire 105 Vienna, some dope bombs from my main man, Big LVB, Ludwig van Beethoven. He is so deaf, and I ain't just talking about his fatty beats. This is his latest smash symphony, his 9th. It's blazing. Man, he's got all the girlies in Austria hot for a piece of him. I saw him macking it with all the honeys of the soprano section during rehearsal of this one. So you check out his latest off-the-hook piece, his 9th symphony, only on Western Europe's source for today's best music. Dig it!
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3: 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Yo, I love this show. Nothing but the hits, yo. Nothing but the hits. When it comes to the show, Classical Chaos, I never miss it. Cause nowadays, if it ain't broke, then don't

0: HRW dropping the bomb. Nothing but the hits. That's it. It's Big Drew. Coming to a store near you.
1: All right, 5 minutes after the hour of four here at WHRW Binghamton 90.5 FM. This is, of course, the Classical Chaos Show. I am Adam, A-Man. I don't know where Amon wound up. Like, he got lost. Something happened to him. I don't know. I haven't seen that punk in, like, a decade, maybe? I don't know. Maybe he's out there listening. He'll call up. I don't know. 777-2137 is our phone number, of course, at the 607-777-2137. If you're outside the greater Binghamton area, and right now, this is all, like, rote memory. This really is. Just kind of sitting in the studio. The wonderful Silent Susie, of course, is over here, a.k.a. not a station member, a.k.a. you're not really sure you signed up for to be here. You enjoying it? You enjoying your time here? It's been good? What's been your favorite part? No, not at all. All right, so we are... We're just sitting here enjoying ourselves here for Alumni Radio back on the campus. And one of the things, like, I don't know exactly why we've just been enamored, I suppose, or surprised. Maybe I shouldn't be so surprised. Is that, like, the smell in buildings is exactly the same as it was. So we showed up on campus this morning. Shout out DJ7T real quick. We showed up this morning and I was like, I'll go, like, we'll start, like, our tour and just walking around. And as far as, like, alumni weekend goes, you know, there's some organized events. I'm excited about the dinner. That'll be coming up at 6 o'clock. It'll be great for, you know, sort of reminiscing and hanging out with some peeps. Saw some peeps in the lobby. And get in there, I was like, let's go check out the Fine Arts Building. I used to play bass in the orchestra and, like, walk around. And, you know, I know, like, things have changed. But I walked in there, I was like, oh, it smells exactly the same. Like, it's just, I don't know why it just hits you. And why does it smell? Like why was it that? It just is ingrained, I suppose. Anyway, so I am Adam Schechter, and an alum from class of 01, and also stuck around and got a master's in a school that doesn't exist here anymore at Binghamton. I don't know why I keep saying that. I keep bumping into alumni, and I think what it was is we got to the Alumni Center. And of course, you know, was it Old Johnson Hall? Like, the way they've repurposed all the... O'Connell? Yeah. So, you know, they've repurposed, like, all those things here. And we get in there and it's like, they have some of the recognition from the other schools, right? All the other schools. And they even have, like, old little ribbons that you can add. We now have, like, lanyards and badges this year. And so, sitting there and like, but School of Education and Human Development, of which I am an alum, just doesn't exist anymore. So they still don't add it in anything. I don't know what it is. But Harper College is, which is great. And just sort of being back in the area where there's some familiar buildings, new buildings, things that don't exist anymore. The pub, of course, you know, everyone's making such a big deal about how, like, the pub tables are around. And I think I went there, like, once for French bread pizza as a freshman. I think that's, like, my ultimate, like, pub experience. It wasn't really anything of great. So I don't know. Anyway, so it's probably a decade since we were last here, since the last did a show. You know, thinking about, we were last here for HRW's 50th, and I don't know. Speaking of smells, this place smells exactly the same too. It's just crazy. When you're an alum after 20 years, you will come back here and you'll just be like, this place just smells the same. I don't know. And then you'll kind of see, like, things like this, like, all of these is from our era. All the Excel Awards over here in the studio. And of course, I've got that bumper sticker that used to be on my car. But now I didn't actually put it on it intentionally. Now it's actually on my desk so I can have it and not stick it on something, because there's no way I'm ever getting that HRW sticker back again. That's all I should do. You should go find those, like, original, like, OG stickers and do, like, reprints and stuff. I don't know. Maybe HRW can also have, like, an alumni network that's not a Facebook group. That would be cool, too. Bring it to the board. Are you on the board? No? You still bring stuff to the board. It's cool. No. Anyway, so yeah, like, it's just, like, just some of the stuff in here. You know, and I was thinking quite a bit about, like, what things used to be and some of the shows and some of the things that I used to do. And I don't know. It's like I had like time to prepare for all of this for like weeks, and then I just didn't. So much like a lot of our shows back in the day, I just sort of get behind the mic and just say whatever. As long as it's clean, right? We got a delay now, right? Can you imagine what it was like back in the day when you didn't? And like Mad Trivia was a thing, and it's still a thing, right? Mad Trivia still exists, yeah. I was on Mad Trivia for like a few years. But we didn't have a delay. That was really edgier seat radio. Not to kind of go on like downers, but kind of like being back in this place. Thinking about like the old studio, like seeing a lot of the pictures from here. There's still like a few pictures of Paul, and you know, like kind of acknowledging like the 20th anniversary of 9/11, and just thinking about like Paul's story, and just thinking about like you know, kind of what Paul meant to me as a station member back in the late 90s and up to the year 2000 when he graduated, and like just how much of a support that he was, and sort of helped when I was first like classical director, and you know, like I'm sure like people can kind of regale themselves a lot of Paul stories around here. Maybe anyone in the lobby probably does too, I'm sure. It's just hanging out over here. But just like, I think just having this opportunity on HRW to kind of talk a little bit about him, I think 25 years later is very, very special. So I do want you all to indulge me for a minute or two, but, just kind of thinking about like a few moments that really stand out. And, you know, I talk about like what kind of a guy Paul was. I was going through like a really, really difficult time, and, my parents were visiting because of going through such a difficult time. And, I was still classical director, and like a lot of what I was doing as classical director was like new things. You know, like we didn't really have like the classical library was very sparse. We didn't have a lot of CDs and records and things like that. We weren't getting a lot of music from the companies because they didn't even know that it existed. So, you know, when I was first classical director, it was like, okay, let's reach out to EMI. So we did that. We reached out to like Naxos. We got like some of the servicing back then. Installed a direct broadcast line to the Anderson Center. We broadcast some concerts. Like we did some crazy stuff. Like it was just so cool to. We did concerts that I performed in. Like that was so like ridiculous. And I actually had no idea how the live show went because I was on stage playing bass. So I had to go like find out afterwards, like, so how did that actually sound? Like we had no clue. That's what the 90s were. But so I was going through a hard time, and I remember my parents coming and visiting, and they met Paul, and Paul was just like telling my parents all of the great things that I was doing here, and like really like built me up, and just talked about how like valued I was here. And I just never forget that stuff, right? Like it's just my gosh, it is Freddie out there. Whoa. Good Lord. I just love bumping into people. Ron Drum, our record librarian, of course, was out in the lobby. I was like, I just yelled. Just like every time I would like see him when I was a student here. It was just the same thing. I just walk into the station, just be like, Ron Drum, and then like they would just that was it. So like that sort of stuff where you know, like there was that. And another moment that really like makes me kind of cringe a little bit thinking about it. But so I ran for general manager for my senior year, so 2000 to 2001. And it was a very interesting election. The one that was elected ran from Germany, where he was studying abroad, and we had to communicate and answer questions through AOL Instant Messenger. And so we would get on the screen in whatever lecture hall room we were in, and it was like we'd have to go and like ask a question, and he had like this prepared statement, and his prepared statement was like behind this like bed of like chill, like weird ambient music, and he was, you know, whatever. And so I went to give my statement, right? And for whatever reason, and I don't know why, but for whatever reason, I said that I was here before you to run for the program director of WHRW. And I was like, oh boy. And so I got a big laugh and everything else. And I remember like the end of the election, Like, I lost it by like 3 votes. And I remember Paul like kind of coming to me and he was just like, I feel for you, man. I really do. Like, I just feel for you. And, you know, you really gave it a good effort. It's really hard, you know, just keep with it. And I guess in positive things, because that led to other sort of dominoes falling in my life. So I guess in a way it was a good positive between that summer. And then, you know, because I was like, okay. So I did program director. But I did production director senior year, which was awesome because that's where I really fell in love with making carts and announcements, like the classical SI that you heard, the station ID that I did like senior year and like teaching it. And then that kind of led to like the idea of teaching and to, you know, become a teacher. So teach for like 13 years and also run a news show at the schools that I work at. So don't know if any of my, I told my Lancer Media peeps that I was doing this. I don't know if they're listening. I don't actually think I gave them the link. I just said, I'm just doing this, but, yeah. So like running a news organization now, and sort of taking a lot of the skills and a lot of the things, like not just the education I got here, right? Like, you know, majoring political science, the history minor, the master's in education. So, you know, so those pieces, but really like this station was something that has like really propelled me, I think, in life, you know, beyond anything I could have dreamed. And, you know, Paul's influence on me was very, very strong. And, you know, certainly this past September 11th, I was certainly thinking about him quite a bit. So, you know, I imagine there'll be more stories at the dinner tonight, so that'll be good. But those are a few little anecdotes here. So, yeah, it's just crazy. All right, so it's 24:17 now. I almost said 4:20. I don't even know what I'm saying. All right, so I'm going to get a little bit settled. And, of course, in Classical Chaos, we're going to play some classical. And one of the things, I might have it over here. I might not. But I remember doing a promo for the Binghamton Philharmonic when they were doing a concert that had the Brahms Violin Concerto. And I had an idea to make it sound like a monster truck ad. I got to find it. It was so great. I had a line that said, like, Maestro John Covelli and his baton of fire, like, light up the Anderson Center. Man, had some bangers back then. All right, so this is the Brahms Violin Concerto. This is the third movement, the Allegro Giocoso ma non troppo vivace, right here on WHRW Binghamton.

0: Alrighty, man, oh man, that was, of course, the music there of Johannes Brahms' violin concerto. That was the third movement, the Allegro Giocoso ma non troppo vivace, right here on the HWHRW Binghamton, 90.5 FM. This is Classical Chaos. I am Adam here with you for about, I don't know, another half hour or so. Now in the studio is another classical director. How many members, Gail, I know you're off mic, but how many members were actually in the department back then in the 80s?
1: 8, 9.
0: Okay, yeah, 8, 9. All right, yeah. We had about 5 or 6, yeah. and I don't know if you guys did this back then. So when we used to do programming, the little dirty little secret was that they changed it, I think, my second year. But the smallest departments were programmed first.
1: Oh,
0: yeah.
1: Lucky.
0: Yeah, so when I apprenticed, it was a 10 o'clock Thursday, 10 o'clock at night Thursday slot, because they just slotted in the classical DJs first. And so I remember when I was a freshman, my first semester, that I didn't really do a lot of station service because I kind of figured that was going to be the case. And so spring semester, they were like, yeah, you're on at 2 in the morning. I was like, oh, and I actually declined. And I was like, did my service that spring, and then decided, because our classical director was graduating, so I ran for it. And we'll talk in depth about some of the shenanigans that was the classical election of 1998, but there was some. I was actually talking a lot about Paul kind of helped in that thing back then. But yeah, so I was classical director for 2 years, and then production, and then a little bit of PA directing. So I'm trying to think, was Dan Jan around when you were here? No, you were okay. Dan Jan was after you. All right. We're gonna talk about voices of the past. Do you know who Dan Jan is? Dan Jan Malik? Oh, man. So he was our European Ethnic Melody Show, which was polka, Eastern European music, klezmer, all that kind of stuff. And it was Tuesday at 8, I think it was, Tuesday, 7, 8:30. Yeah, I think it was Tuesday, 7:30, Tuesday night. It was appointment radio. It was by far our most listened to show. I would be in the studio with Dan Jan once or twice, and the phones lit up when he was on. He had just friends everywhere. Everybody was calling up. When there was a time, we didn't do a lot of recorded shows at then, of course. We didn't have automation back then either. And when there was a time where Dan Jan was not going to be around, we had Dan Jan in the can. And we played a recording of Dan Jan in the, when he pre-recorded his show, because he knew that his audience was definitely out there with him. And so he was our public affairs director for many years. So I got to work with him quite a bit. And it was just, I don't know, he was a phenomenal human being, unfortunately, several years ago. It's just those sort of, those people and stuff that stick around with you. But, yeah, man, Dan Jan, gosh. Talk about people you haven't thought of or saw in a long time. It's you get those memories here. So, yeah. All right. So, I am Adam. This is still Classical Chaos. And I pulled this one because back when I was in the university orchestra, this is one of the first concerts that I did. I was a bass player, so I wasn't doing anything too important. But it was the... You're not in back there. It's like, you know. Which is now my daughter wants to play bass, right? So, and she's 7 and she's starting to pick up the string bass. It's so great. It's like a little 1/10 size bass. It's like a big, like a almost oversized cello. It's like almost like a full size cello, like a little big. She's so cute when she plays it. So one of the first concerts as a member of the university orchestra was sort of the tail end of their concerto competition. And I remember we did this as a soloist. I can't remember the guy's name who was the cellist, but I just remember this was one of the first concerts, and I thought it was so cool, and I love this piece. And I found it. It's the third movement of the Elgar Cello Concerto right here on WHRW Binghamton. Enjoy it.

All right. The music you just heard there was from Joshua Bell and Edgar Meyer. That was a CD that was brought in during my time as classical director, so I don't think it's been touched since. You know, guys need to do something about that. Like, the classical library is like almost inaccessible. It made me a little sad. It's like there's like a whole bunch of equipment and like there's like a box and like all this kind of stuff near where the CDs are for classical. So anyways, that was off their album Short Trip Home. That was the title track, Short Trip Home. I wish our trip home was short, because that would be really nice. We live in Virginia now, and so it's like I think it is about, it's about 5 hours to get where we are, which is just outside of DC, and that's a long trip when you've left at 8 o'clock, so at night. But anyways, all right, so I am Adam. This is Classical Chaos. We got another 15 or so minutes to go, and we'll be off to the HRW banquet, and it'll be a lot of fun. That'll be at 6 o'clock on campus, so we're just holding it down here on Alumni Radio. And yeah, I was out there. 607-777-2137 is our number here. Shout out to anyone listening who I said, hey, I'm doing radio, and if you're out there, cool. So this is a staple of the program, the work of John Philip Sousa. We do Sousa for Susie, who's of course right here. And I found this album on eBay, like, because, you know, I definitely wanted it in my own collection. And so, like, the running joke when I graduated was like, I'm just going to go take this. And then it's like, no, I won't. And then every time I come back for Alumni Radio, and I'm like, I still want to take it. But no, it's still here, still part of the Lugum archive, of course. And I found a copy of it on eBay. And there was a time when my daughter was about three that she got weirdly obsessed with my turntable and she wanted to play it. And I have to go like play back on this because I'm pretty sure she scratched it. So she was not easy on some of my vinyls. I think there's another one that she definitely scratched. But anyways, but yes, traditionally we would certainly play some John Philip Sousa. It's a marching music. It is a personal favorite. So so pulled off one of the biggest marches of John Philip Sousa, of course, the Liberty Bell. This is the Eastman Wind Ensemble, directed by Frederick Fennell. And I hope you enjoy it right here on WHRW Binghamton.

0: Oh, yeah, now I see what's wrong.
1: What is it?
0: Well, you see, Mr. Benny, when you talk into the microphone, it creates a series of electronic impulses which are converted to vibrating wavelengths at varying frequencies, which are instantaneously reconverted by a series of transistors. Then it comes through here to the master control panel, then they pass through the superheptadyne condenser, and the volume is then rheostatically controlled.
1: Oh, well, I still don't quite understand from your explanation why my program isn't coming out over the air.
0: It ain't plugged in.
2: Your home for technical difficulties, WHRW Binghamton.
3: Oh, yeah, that's a good one. Yeah, that's cool. All right, yes, of course you're listening to WHRW Binghamton. This is Classical Chaos. We got about another 10 minutes to go, so I think I'm going to go change gears a little bit. Yeah, I guess we could do... Hey, I got an idea. So we could do some old, like, promos and stuff. I don't know. Here, we got a promo. Hey, you know Paul Reiser's coming tonight. Yeah, at the Anderson Center. That'll be tonight. 7 o'clock? 6 o'clock? I don't know. Sure. There's your promo. And then, what's some good PSA, man? Oh, I wish I would have had that one. We did the... Remember the Road Rage PSA? Oh, that was so good. There was a PSA. So... Essentially, it was like with one of those old Collider songs that Chris the Radio Biscuit loved so much. That was another album I couldn't find. It was Collider. I was gonna play it for him. Yeah, I couldn't find it. I guess I could have pulled it up on YouTube Music or whatever, but I don't even know if Collider's on there. So yes. So when you're out there driving, always be paying attention to the speed limits. That's how it kind of went. And then. You know, pay attention to the road signs, be safe out there, and always follow the directions. Like, there's like just so much construction out there right now. So be safe. That's a PSA here from WHRW. All right. So with that out of the way, yeah, so we're about ready to kind of hang it up. I do want to thank the station, Wait, who's our current GM? Who was that just rolled in? Lily, I think it was? Yeah. So it was cool to kind of see the current management kind of hanging out here. Now we have previous, like, directors and that. It's just like, yeah. You're just, you know, 10 years younger than me. But do you still have that, like, feeling? You're just like, oh, I can't believe I'm here. I can't believe it's been, like, 8 years. It's but then you walk in here and it was just like you were a DJ yesterday. Like, it really just is, you know, yep. It's such a special part of your life, right? And you just miss it. And, you know, like everybody else on this planet, like, I actually do have a podcast. I do have one, but it's about education. It's like about my job. And I just don't get that same feeling like I did, being like here, right? Just being with like sort of this organization, this group, particularly the, you know, you want to talk about like the late 90s, the early 2000s era of HRW, and just like all the things that we would do, right? With live broadcasts, you know, the marathons, the broadcasting of the BU women's basketball games. Like, that was a big thing that we started to do. You know, like the concert stuff, the 35th anniversary, getting Not a Surf to play at the Art Theater, which doesn't exist anymore, right? I think the Art Theater is no longer a thing. No? You're like, no, doesn't exist? Yeah. isn't that weird when you look at pictures and it's just like, yeah, this stuff doesn't exist. Like, this just isn't even here anymore. So yeah, it's just like, it was just a great part of college. It's something that I've every day I still remember. And, you know, of course, back in 2008, where I proposed to you at this spot.
4: Same seat.
3: That's right. Yeah, I pulled the microphone over and you had your head on the table because we were so tired and you had no idea. And, you know, we did a shout out to Doc Mordecai. Is Doc Mordecai still a DJ here? No? All right, fine. But he had a show at the time during the summer and we kind of arranged the whole thing. And I put like this whole show together, this whole playlist of things and songs that were about us, and had this mega mix at the end, and yeah, and this is where we got engaged. And so, yeah, like, so the station certainly is such a such a beautiful, wonderful place. So if you are a current student here, enjoy your time here. It goes by so quick. It really does. So, and then you come back and be an alum, and then you get to go and riff all these little stories and hear all this sort of stuff. Try to think. Caitlin, yeah? Don't you? Yeah. Oh, man. I am so terrible. I'm a teacher, and I'm so terrible with names. I'm so sorry. So thank you to Caitlin for being the engineer today and helping me. Like, had to help me learn some of the gear again. It's like, yeah, I feel like an old man. But yeah, so it's great being here. Thank you all for listening. I'm going to close it out a little more modern. This is definitely not around when I was at HRW, but I do love this song and this band, and I got to see not the song performed, but I got to see him, and that is Sufjan Stevens from his album Illinois, which is now 21 years old, which is insane. But yes, I'm going to play track off Illinois. It's called They Are Night Zombies. It's got like a whole bunch of other parts of that thing, but I'm not going to worry about that. Anyways, thank you all for listening. I'm Adam. This has been Classical Chaos. Up next is
4: Jeff.
3: Jeff's coming up next. Yes. And then dinner. So enjoy it. All right. Good night, everyone. Thanks for listening. See you all around.

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I'm glad that has not changed in the last couple of years because I had to drill that into so many people's heads over the years, so much so that it's a permanent scar on my brain. But I'm glad that it's still there. I'm glad that WHRW is still here, and I'm glad that I get to come back here at Alumni Weekend here at WHRW. I'm Jeff. I was the general manager here in 2017-2018, and oh boy, things really haven't changed all that much. I mean, some of the tech has changed, but the people are still, I'm going to say, strange as ever. We'll go with that. We just had some lovely classical music and a myriad of other things, and as wonderful that is, sometimes you have to read the room, and the next song, sometimes you just know what the right answer is.

Peter Percival Patterson had a pig named Porky. This pig named Porky loved pie. He loved pizza pie, pumpkin pie, pineapple pie, pizza pie, mince tarts. And Peter Percival Patterson's pig Porky loved pie for breakfast, pie for lunch, pie in the afternoon, and pie before he went to bed. Peter Percival Patterson's pig Porky ate so much pie that, do you know what he did? He popped.

Ah, yeah, those are the nonsense noises that I so greatly remember. It really is fun when you come back to somewhere like this, and all of a sudden, I could really play, I would say, almost whatever I want. We do have our hard left and right limits, obviously, for reasons that shall be obvious to most people who have done this in the past, or have listened to this thing called radio at any point in the last 70, 80, 90. How old is radio? Century old at this point? I don't know. All I know is my time was brief, if, you know, a blink in the universe timeline at WHRW, but it was interesting. Last night we had a alumni get-together at one of the local restaurants here in Binghamton, and a couple of the current students were there as well, and we were just getting around to talking, then all of a sudden, one or two of them came to me and said, oh, you were the GM that did this. We still talk about this to this day, and I didn't know if I should be proud or just aghast, because it was a difficult period, but I'm glad that my fingers still remain part of the WHRW fabric to this day. Yes, in the free format world, we had some bomb themes. We had some Chuck Berry. We had some very interesting intros from the Monkees. You never know what you're going to hear next. Unless you're talking to me, then you can expect something like Weird Al.

für immer und immer. Und wir sind dann Helden für einen Tag.

myself today to see if I still feel. I focus on the pain, the only thing

This is WHRW Binghamton, home of the non sequiturs and really strange transitions. For example, going from a German version of Heroes by David Bowie to Vertigo by U2, and then whiplashing right over to none other than Johnny Cash's one of his last albums, where he does a bunch of fantastic covers, stealing songs from Nine Inch Nails, or so Trent Reznor sort of claims, saying that is not my song anymore. It's just better, let's be honest. Ah, but yes, speaking of odd transitions and non-sequiturs, why don't we play some bluegrass version of Heavy Metal?

like I said, we're full of non sequiturs here. That's what Free Forum, that's all about in the end, and shall, hopefully it lives until the day we all die. Because it's just way too fun. I mean, come on, you can't do this at a real radio, real quote-unquote real estate radio station. No one's allowed to have fun anymore. But now I want to throw it back a little bit to a song that actually has a good amount of meaning for me here at WHRW. When I first became an apprentice, you know, obviously I was a freshman, I didn't know anyone, made my way through the whole semester of learning how to become a DJ, and then once I actually, you know, did all that, next semester rolls around, I'm like, okay, I need to figure out how I'm going to get a show around here. I was the new kid, so I was probably going to get an absolutely garbage slot. Best way to do that was to find someone else who was already a DJ, pair up with them, and just find a way to coexist together. And then one day in January, I just happened to walk into the station while it was in the kind of empty period that exists between semesters here at BU, and I heard someone playing a certain song that I happened to know, and then we randomly just started singing it together and harmonizing. We looked at each other like, we're both looking for show buddies, right? Yes. We ended up doing shows together for the next 2.5 years until she graduated and then left me all alone. Thanks a lot, Raquel. So with that in mind, that song was by Steve Winwood.

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21: Hi. This is Louis Pasteur from 19th century France, reminding you to use only the prescribed amount of antibiotics, as too much or too little can cause germs to become resistant. 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
22: It's weird when you listen to these old announcements and everything that you put together when you were a student and realize, oh man, some of the ones that I made are absolute trash. But sometimes they actually work out in everyone's favor, and they're still good to this day. I still hear them on occasion, and I'm like, oh, I should probably let them know that I put something in the background there that is uncouth at best. And just like that, it looks like the hour has pretty much come to an end. We have a gala to get to over here. Speeches, dinner, congratulatory moments of, you made it 60 years, WHRW. How about another 60 more? Who knows what radio is going to look like in, what is 60 years from now? 2086? I hate that is actually a feasible number. Like, that is as far from 1966 as we are now. But yes, from all of us here at WHRW, from all the alumni who have come through this weekend, there are more to come starting at 9 p.m. tonight. But for now, the wonderful sounds of Otto the Automation Robot will come to take you away, but not before I do one song that someone is going to bully me if I don't play something in this record. Thanks a lot for coming. My name's Jeff. Have a good evening.

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